0: Brisbane's case was threefold, arguing it wasn't a strike, rather a bump or body check. Impact was low and not medium, and Lachie Neale's exemplary record of not being suspended in 320 games should be taken into account. The Lions challenging the tribunal to find a single frame of the vision that shows the Lions midfielder's fist in Ginnivan's abdomen. But after 4.5 hours, the tribunal deemed the strike intentional, upholding the one-match ban. The Lions can appeal the decision, and if that's unsuccessful, Lachie Neale will miss Saturday's grand final against Fremantle. Eddie Summerfield, Melbourne.
1: The AFL Coaches Association has named Fremantle's Justin Longmuir as Coach of the Year. Brisbane's Chris Fagan has won the award in the past two seasons, both premiership years for the Lions. Nick Dacos backed up his Brownlow with the Coaches Award as champion player. In the NRL, the Dolphins have named an unchanged lineup for Friday's preliminary finals clash with the Roosters, which is officially a Lang Park sellout. And the Knights are expecting a sea of red and blue for Sunday's preliminary final against the Panthers. Knights fans have accounted for 65% of tickets sold so far. 5'8" Fletcher Sharp says they're feeling the love from their fans in the Hunter.
2: Can't wait to get down there. I'm sure there'll be heaps of newie fans and say hopefully we get a win for them to celebrate with.
1: Australian Independent Radio News.
3: 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Okay, not much going on weather-wise. Actually, temperature hasn't moved. No, it's still on 23. Bureau said our maximum today will be 24. That could well, it's shaping up to be the case. Don't think it's going to go much higher. A shower or two. The clouds have been sort of on and off here at Mermaid. Not sure what's going on where you are, but been no sort of any rain at all this morning. So maybe they mean Savi.

Oh, Teddy Swims. That comes to a bit of an abrupt end, doesn't it? The Door. It's good, though. Love him. George Harrison, all those years ago. 14 to... No, not to anything. It's past. 14 minutes past 10. I'm just getting confused because I'm reading a text that's just come through from Katie. Thank you so much, Katie. We do like it when you send us traffic and accident alerts. Apparently, there's been a bad accident, according to Katie, on Bundle Road. Traffic is horrendous. Avoid the area, and it's just near the Sorrento shops. Oh, this is all my haunt and my sort of location and way home and things. So, and it's always busy. So thank you so much for that, Katie. People, if you can avoid Bundle Road at the moment, particularly in that area near the Sorrento shops. But I'm imagining that will flow on to all of Bundle Road. Great. Thanks so much, Katie. Just remember, everybody, text line number, it's on our website.

0: Oh, it's a classic, isn't it? Yes, Russell Morris, The Real Thing. Bruce likes it, sent me a text here. It's a great song. Bruce, I agree. Russell Morris, The Real Thing. Yeah, Teddy Swims, The Door. I told you about that, didn't I? Yes, I'm just repeating that accident. I don't know whether it's cleared yet. Probably not, because it's not that long ago that Katie sent me the text that there's been a bad accident on Bundle Road, just in the vicinity of the Sorrento shops. Can you imagine it? You know how much traffic's there. Well, I do, because it's my haunt. But if you regularly travel that way, you'll know. Yeah, it's always... I haven't really ever seen an accident there yet, but just lots and lots and lots of traffic. So please be careful, avoid it if you can. I'll now wait on Katie saying something else here. I've just got to get this up. I think she's saying they've closed the road. Yes, they have now closed the road off, okay? So you won't be able to, if you're tending to go there, they'll be diverting the traffic. So it must be bad. Thanks, Katie. Really, really appreciate it.
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1: Breaker 19, this here's a rubber duck. You got a copy on me, Big Ben, come on. Yeah, 10-4, Big Ben, for sure, for sure. By golly, it's clean clear to Flagtown, come on. Yeah, it's a big 10-4 there, Big Ben. Yeah, we definitely got the front door, good buddy. Mercy sakes alive, looks like we've got us a convoy.
2: It was the dark of the moon on the 6th of June in a Kenworth pulling logs. Cab over Pete with a reefer on and a Jimmy hauling hogs. We is heading for Bear on I-10 about a mile out of Shaky Town. I says, Pigpen, this here's a rubber duck and I'm about to put the hammer.

0: Doug, and you want to back off them hogs? 10-4, about 5 miles or so. 10, roger. Them hogs is getting intense up here.
1: By the time we got into Tulsa Town, we had 85 trucks in all. But they's a roadblock up on the Cloverleaf, and them bears is wall to wall. Yeah, them Smokies as thick as bugs on a bumper. They even had a bear in the air. I says, calling all trucks, this here is the Duck. We about

0: That pig pen? Negatory, pig pen. You're still too close. Yeah, them hawks are starting to close up my sinuses. Mercy sakes, you better back off another 10.
1: Well, we rolled up Interstate 44 like a rocket sled on rails. We tore up all of our swindle sheets and left them setting on the scales. By the time we hit that shy town, them bears was getting smart. They'd brought up some reinforcements from the Illinois National Guard. There's armored cars and tanks and jeeps and rigs of every size. Yeah, them chicken coops was full of bears, and choppers filled the skies. Well, we shot the line, we went for broke, with 1,000 screaming trucks, and 11 long-haired friends of Jesus in a chartreuse microbus.
0: Hey, rubber duck to Sodbuster, come on there, yeah, 10-4, Sodbuster, listen, you want to put that microbus in behind that suicide jockey? Yeah, he's hauling dynamite, and he needs all the help he can get.
1: Well, we laid a strip for the Jersey Shore and prepared to cross the line. I could see the bridge was lined with bears, but it didn't have a doggone dime. I says, Pigpen, this here's a rubber duck. We just ain't a gonna pay no toll. So we crashed the gate doing 98. I says, let

0: Well, mercy sakes, good buddy, we're going to back
1: over. Oh, yeah, over now. 10-4, big buddy, that's C.W. McCall with Convoy, and Rockin' Rod Stewart was in there as well with You're In My Heart. 28-11, well, it's school holidays for most people at the moment. I've got a very impressive young man on the phone. His name is Brax, and he's probably not having as much a break as others, but he's from Helens Vale High School. Brax, hi.
2: Hello.
1: How are you going?
2: Good. How are you?
1: I'm very well. Thank you for asking. Now, Brax, we're speaking to you because you have been very entrepreneurial and you've had your own business up and running for about 6 months now. Now, tell me all about it. How did it come about? What do you do?
2: Well, it's called Wheelie Clean, and basically I post on, like, advertise online, and when people reach out to me, I go and give their bins a clean.
1: This is their wheelie bins. Now, yeah. I mean, is it a dirty job?
2: It can be, yeah. A lot of bins have been a bit yuck, but I get them clean.
1: Well, yeah, and you don't mind, or is this just you're so determined to start up a good business and earn some money? I know you've already bought yourself a bike out of the profits.
2: Yep.
1: And how did this come about? I believe you were having a bit of a chat with your mates.
2: Yeah, it was one camping trip back in January, and then we were talking about it then, but when we got home, we went through with the idea, and yeah.
1: Oh, okay. So do you do it with your mates, or is this a one-man band?
2: Just me.
1: Just you. Now, yeah, I believe Mum and Dad, obviously you're only 13, so you've got to get to these locations. Mum and Dad chip in?
2: Yeah, they drive me around to each house.
1: And I notice you don't charge very much.
2: No, not that much. It's only 10 for one bin, 20 for two, and then 25 for three.
1: Well, I think that's very reasonable. Now, you've also got yourself a fantastic flyer. Did you design this?
2: More parents helped me a bit, but
1: But you had some input into it, obviously.
2: Yeah.
1: And yeah. Your parents obviously very proud of you. You've obviously got a strong work ethic. And do you see yourself doing this long term, or is this just maybe a short term business?
2: I can see myself doing it for probably another year or so.
1: Rightio. And Yeah. And it's looking further into the future, when you've left school.
2: Yeah.
1: I don't see you perhaps being an employee. I think you're all going to start your own, venture and be a businessman.
2: Yeah.
1: You reckon?
2: Yeah, that would be good.
1: Yeah, it will be good. And you've got good grounding and you're learning all the basics. Now, do you only sort of operate in that Helens Vale area, Brax?
2: Pretty flexible. We've gone out to Maudsland, Oxenford, up Coomera, and in the Helensville area.
1: Oh, okay. So, yeah, so you're willing to travel. The reason I ask is that if anybody listening to us today wants to get in touch with you, how do they do that?
2: If you look on the Facebook page, if you search up Wheelie Clean, you should find my page and my number, and everything will be on there.
1: Ah, okay, Wheelie Clean, that's WHEELIECLEAN. Brax, lovely talking to you. I think it's a fantastic thing you're doing, and I'm glad your parents are encouraging you, and it's giving you a great grounding. Thanks for your time this morning.
2: Thank you so much.
1: Bye.
2: Bye.
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0: Easy Beats. Sorry. Oh, Rolling Stones, Scarlett and Fleetwood Mac. Don't Stop. 14 to 11, this accident I've been telling you about. I've just seen some footage of it. Somebody sent me it. It's not good at all. Please. It looks to me like southbound Bundle Road, right opposite the Sorrento shops there. Looks to me like there's four cars. It's a bit hard to tell. Three or four cars involved, and they are not looking in very good shape at all. And thank you, Katie, for the heads up and some further information. It's not Katie that sent me the footage, but Katie's also said they've closed the road there. So if you're in that Bundle Road area and you're having trouble getting through, yes, please find some other way, because that's going to be closed, I would say, for quite a while.
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0: That's Olivia and John Travolta. And you're the one that I want. And Selena, I could fall in love with you. 5 to 11. Thanks, Gunner. Gunner has thrown some more light on this accident on Bundle Road. It's a bad one. Just opposite Sorrento Shops there. Looks like going south on Bundle Road. And he was about four or five cars behind with all the action, if I can put it that way. He said, no, it's very, very bad. Two cars were totaled. It looks like, from his perception, that somebody has been coming down Bundle Road south to turn into Salerno Street alongside the shops there, and has probably spared to try to get through a red light, something like that. And then somebody's been coming out of Salerno on that turn left any time thing, and somehow they've collected and each other and spilled onto a couple of other cars. But two cars are totaled, and what he could see was there were people trying to get people out of cars, like opening doors, cutting open doors. So it looks pretty awful. Please avoid Bundle Road if you can.
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0: The New Seekers, look what they've done to my song, Ma. Diana Ross with that lovely song she brought out to thank everybody for supporting her career for so many years. Thank you, it's simply called. And Michael Bublé, I just haven't met you yet, 18 past 11. Thanks, Joe, for your text. She liked the chat we had with Brax. It was a young 13-year-old I spoke to about 45 minutes ago. He's Allensvale High School student, if you didn't hear it, started his own business 6 months ago, 13 years, yep, and has already earned enough to buy himself a bike, and he's just generally saving at the moment. He cleans wheelie bins. So, yeah, he was a very impressive young man. Joe said, what a delight. He'll go far for sure. Thanks, Rhonda. Totally agree with you, Joe.
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0: Terry Jacks. Seasons in the Sun. Morning, Spinner. Spinner wanted to hear that. Yeah, we play requests if we can and fit them in. It's a nice song. Kelly Marie, Feels Like I'm in Love. And Pet Shop Boys, West End Girls, 29 to lunchtime.
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Oh, there they go, Adam and the Ants. They were a bit quaint, weren't they? And ant music. Shakespeare's sister was in there too with Your History. 20 to 12, let's have a listen now to a track that Stewie's played on the local gig that was on last night, Tuesday night at 7, where he features the work of local people, local musicians. It's great. Let's have a listen to Josh Boyd.

0: Josh Boyd is his name. Her Eyes is the track, and it's a track Stewie's played on the local gig, and that's a great program. Tuesday night, 7. If you'd like more details about it, you might like to have Stewie consider your work to feature on the show. Just jump onto our website, hit the programs tab, and then a local gig tab will come up. Other than that, you can send us an email, give us a call, whatever. The House of Siam Thai Restaurant on the boardwalk at Hope Island. Owner Sid Pansan creates authentic Thai cuisine overlooking a marina with Mount Tambourine as the backdrop. The view, the service, the ambiance, and of course the food, just sensational. 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

0: Neil Diamond. I said Marsha Hines was in there with you. 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
0: Oh, look forward to it. One of my favourite shows. That's it from me, guys. Have yourselves a great afternoon. Don't know what the weather's going to do. Just be prepared for a bit of anything. Oasis will take me up to news, and Jono will be in. He's got some great music lined up, including a fabulous track from Billy Thorpe. Take it easy. Catch you tomorrow. Bye.

0: Billy Thorpe and the Aztecs, and most people I know think that I'm crazy. Unchained Melody, the version by Leanne Rimes there, and David Bowie, first up, and Rebel Rebel. 94.1 Goldie FM, coming up after this break, the Eurythmics, and a little later in the hour, the featured instrumental. Today it's the first Adelaide artist to make the charts, and they're regarded as one of the very first rock and roll bands in Australia. Piqued your curiosity? Well, we'll find out a little later this hour.
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0: Now, I may have mentioned this in the past, but I am going to mention it again. That happens to be my favourite all-time Gene Pitney song. I just love it. Every Breath I Take. Black Box in there with Right on Time. First up in the set, the Eurythmics, There Must Be an Angel Messing About with My Heart. This is 94.1 Goldie FM, and it's the Long Lunch on a Wednesday afternoon. 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
3: 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If you're not
4: the one for me. 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I crammed a lot in, so I thought, yeah, one more time.
3: Adele and 25. Then from 8, Oh Brother, Where Art Thou? The 2000 satirical comedy drama musical written, produced, co-edited and directed by Joel and Ethan Coen, starring George Clooney, John Turturro and Tim Blake Nelson, along with an amazing soundtrack. 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

0: Polly Brown, and there she goes, up in a puff of smoke. Garth Brooks with People Loving People, and Show Me Heaven from Maria McKee, 94.1 Goldie FM. And coming up after these messages, the featured instrumental for today, I mentioned a little earlier that it was the first Adelaide band to chart, and it was also the one of the believed to be one of the first rock and roll bands.
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0: Goldie FM. Now, I know that there's a lot of retirees, ex-Adelaide retirees, who come to the Gold Coast to get a better life, and so they'll know this one. This is a song, or tune, rather, that came out in 1961. The band is called the Penny Rockets, and they were quite a successful band in Adelaide for many years, and are regarded as one of the very first rock and roll bands, if not the first. Formed in 1957, and they performed instrumentals and vocals, and they hit the charts in 1961, the first Adelaide band to do so. And it was an instrumental, and it's called Walkout. The band is called the Penny Rockets. Remember them? Here they are with Walkout.

I know we have a large contingent of ex-South Australians who retired here to the Gold Coast, and that one, especially for you, you'd remember that being a big chart, song. Penny Rockets and Walkout, that's the featured instrumental for today on 94.1 Goldie FM.

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0: Paul McCartney and Another Day. Boy and Bear with Feeding Line and Colby Calais. First up and bubbly, this is Goldie FM. And coming up after these messages, a track from this week's Album of the Week from John Williamson.
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0: 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Had some great tracks on it, including this one, which is called Galleries of Pink Galahs.

John Williamson really nails it every time when it comes to Australiana. And that great song, Galleries of Pink Galahs, as they fly off in a flock, such a typical Australian scene. The song is also about the hardships of farming in this country. Good song, though. Galleries of Pink Galahs, John Williamson, from his album Mally Boy, the 94.1 album of the week, which was brought to you by Mounties Care, where you'll receive quality, affordable care packages tailored to your unique needs. 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

0: Sweet Cream Ladies, Forward March, The Box Tops, Jessica Mauboy in there too with Falling. Gold Coast Zone 94.1, Goldie FM, and Long Lunch Wednesday afternoon with John Pearce. The Gold Coast City Council is having a pre-loved de-stash market at the Carrara Community Centre. It's coming up on this Saturday from 9 in the morning through to 1 in the afternoon to encourage community members to recycle, reuse and repurpose unwanted items. The centre is all about helping people help people. So come along, 9 to 1 this Saturday at the Carrara Community Centre.
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0: There's a troubled genius, Harry Nilsson, and what a talent that man was. Great songwriter and singer, and was loved by the Beatles, and he in turn was a big Beatles fan. And in fact, he and John Lennon got on the sauce a few times in the 70s, caused a bit of havoc. That's Moonbeam song from Harry Nilsson. Anne Murray, talking of the Beatles, You Won't See Me, which was a Beatles song. And Lady Antebellum first up and Need You Now. 94.1 Goldie FM, coming up after the break. We're going back to the folk music craze of the early 60s with the Lost 45.
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0: Goldie FM, and taking you back now to the early 60s, late 50s, it really started, was the folk boom. And it was, started by groups like the Kingston Trio and Peter, Paul and Mary, but there were other groups around that had hits, the Glen Coves, Brothers Four, and the list just went on and on. One of the great satirical folk bands at that time was the Chad Mitchell Trio. Now, Chad Mitchell left the group in 1965 or 6, and it just became the Mitchell Trio, and his replacement in the band was a virtually unknown singer-songwriter by the name of John Denver. But that's getting ahead of ourselves. We're going back to when Chad Mitchell was still with the group. This was a song, and I'm playing this because there's a show on Netflix at the moment, Monsters, and it's the story of Lizzie Borden. And I thought, well, why not play a song about Lizzie Borden? And she was never found guilty of the murders, by the way, but here it is. This is the Chad Mitchell Trio and Lizzie Borden.
5: One very exciting area of folk idiom and folk music to us has always been the hatchet murders in Massachusetts. And I think that this quaint bit of suburban living can best be explained through the use of our poet laureate, Joe Frazier.
6: Elizabeth Borden took an axe and gave her mother 40 whacks. And when the job was nicely done, she gave her father 41.
7: Yesterday in Old Fall River, Mr. Andrew Borden died, and he got his daughter Lizzie on a charge of homicide. Some folks say she didn't do it, and others say of course she did. They all agree Miss Lizzie B was a problem kind of kid.
8: Cause you can't chop your papa up in Massachusetts, not even if his plan is a surprise.
9: A surprise!
8: So you can't chop your papa up in Massachusetts. You know how neighbors love to criticize.
7: Got him on the sofa where he'd gone to take a snooze, and I hope he went to heaven, cause he wasn't wearing shoes. Lizzie

0: pleasure, and it wasn't done for spite, and it wasn't done because the lady wasn't very bright. She'd always done the slightest thing that Mom and Papa bid, they said.
1: Lizzie, cut it out.
0: So that's exactly what she did.
1: Go out for a walk.
0: For a walk.
1: No, you can't chop your papa up in Massachusetts. 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No, you can't chop your papa up in Massachusetts.
0: Shut the door and lock and latch it. Here comes Lizzie with a brand new hatchet.
1: You can't chop your papa up in Massachusetts.
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1: You can't chop your papa up in Massachusetts.
0: Jump like a fish, jump like a porpoise. All join hands in habeas corpus.

that assumes that she was guilty, but of course she was found not guilty in the court case, or there wasn't enough evidence to find her guilty. She was acquitted, I guess you could say. But there it is, the Chad Mitchell trio, and Lizzie Borden gave her father 40 whacks. When she thought the job was done, she gave her mum 41. It's a good song from the Chad Mitchell trio. That's The Lost 45 today on 94.1 FM.

0: Tip of My Tongue from Diesel 94.1 Goldie FM. And the 2 o'clock news is coming along very soon. And then in the final hour of the long lunch today, of course, the choice cut and a track from Roxy Music.
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0: ABBA, Take a Chance on Me, Wendy Matthews and A Woman's Got a Habit, and Kim Carnes, Betty Davis Eyes, 94.1 Dolby FM, and Men at Work after the break. And later this hour, being the final hour, we'll have The Choice Cut. It's a track from Roxy Music.
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0: Brendan Boyo and a hit for him in the 60s, a song originally recorded back in the 40s, and a lot of hit versions of that song over the years. That was certainly a big one. Hooters, Day by Day in there, and Men at Work, Be Good, Johnny. This is the Gold Coast Zone, 94.1 FM, and it's the Long Lunch on a Wednesday afternoon, final hour, and it's that time again. The ladies of the Paradise Point and surrounding area having their Restyle Market Day. This is on Saturday coming up. It's on from 8 a.m. till 12 noon, and this will be held at the Paradise Point Community Hall, the small one, where there'll be a treasure trove of goodies on offer. You'll get yourself a bargain, no doubt. There's homemade wares, there's clothing, there's shoes and hats and all sorts of things. So come along, have a browse, grab a bargain, and then grab a coffee at the local coffee shop. It's on Saturday at the Paradise Point Community Hall between 8 and noon.
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0: 94.1. The fourth studio album released by Brian Ferry and Roxy Music was an album in 1974 called Country Life. Got the title from the magazine Country Life. And the cover was banned here in Australia by certain record bars. They wouldn't sell it, wouldn't hold it, because of the controversial cover of two scantily clad models. And some record stores sold the album, but in a black plastic sleeve, so the cover couldn't be seen. My, how things have changed. Anyway, I'm going to play a track from that album. It was a good album. It was top 30 here in Australia. This is a song that is kind of a little reminiscent of Ray Davies' music. Has that sort of nostalgic feel about it. And it's all about, well, a bit like Pamela, about going to the movies. And back when it was 3 and 9, pre-decimal currency, 3 shillings and 9 pence to get into the movies. That's what the song's called, 3 and 9. This is Roxy Music.

Roxy Music and the song about going to the movies when it was only 3 and 9, 3 shillings and 9 pence. Younger people probably don't remember pre-decimal currency, I would say. That was back in 1966 that we went decimal. And that's from the album Country Life, a bit of a controversial album at the time. Was banned in certain places in the US, and as I mentioned, record bars here were a little reticent about displaying the cover. But good album nonetheless, and I love that song, 3 and 9. That's the Choice Cut today on 94.1 FM.

0: Olivia Newton-John and the Dolly Parton song, Jolene. And John Fogerty and Alan Jackson, Have You Ever Seen the Rain? Well, that's it for the long lunch for today. Back tomorrow for another one. 3 o'clock news coming up, and then Irvy's here to take you through the rest of your Wednesday afternoon. Gary Bowden's in at 7 tonight with the classic album, and it's Adele's 25, referring to the age she was when she recorded the album. And then the movie soundtrack, and great soundtrack, great movie, in fact. If you want to see The Odyssey, have a look at Oh Brother, Where Art Thou, which is based on that story. And you hear all about it, and the fabulous music from that movie tonight in the soundtrack show. So that's tonight here on 94.1 FM, and that's it for me. Thanks for your company, and I'll catch you tomorrow.
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0: so you can't see me. 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In another dimension, with voyeuristic intention, well secluded, I see all.
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1: And nothing

0: Ted Murray, as I like to say. Before somebody showed him what an electric guitar does. Falling in Love Again, prior to the Ted Mulry Gang, before that Mavis's Cry and Katrina and the Waves, Walking on Sunshine. At 18 past three, and Mark Irvine this afternoon, our album of the week, of course, John Williamson's wonderful Mally Boy album from 1986. Going to play a song from John. He can write a song about anything, really. A song about a budgie, really. And how he takes it to the vet. Really, he can write a song about that? Yeah, he can. We'll play it later on this afternoon. John Williamson on the Gold Coast Zone, 94.1 FM.
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5: Thanks, Mark. Good afternoon. Check of those roads. We make our way home on this Wednesday afternoon. The Gold Coast Highway with delays through Surfers Paradise, Broad Beach and Miami. Smith Street Motorway getting busy now in both directions through Parkwood, as is Brisbane Road through Arundel. In Merrimack, Gooding Drive with a slow patch or two there. Southport Narang Road with congestion through Mullandina. Nielsen's Road with delays in both directions through Carrara. Reedy Creek Road slow both ways too through Burley Heads. And Robina Parkway with delays through Robina. 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It's Nathaniel Singleton, and that's traffic on 94.1 Goldie FM.

0: Like a Fox on the Run with Firefall. Before that, You Are the Woman. I really liked those guys in the late 70s. I think they had two hits and was looking forward to hearing more from them. No, we never did. And Phil Collins, Against All Odds. 29 past three. Back in a moment, we'll check out what local news is going on around the Gold Coast. We'll cross over to Channel 9's news studio in Surfers Paradise.
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3: Mark, tonight on Nine's Gold Coast News at 5:30, a security guard in his 60s bashed by a group of teens at a Coomera shopping centre. Behind the scenes with the ordinary Gold Coasters training for natural disasters. Why has a high-profile restaurant suddenly shut its doors in Surfers? Where does the Gold Coast sit when it comes to Australia's nighttime economy? The Gold Coast event outnumbering the Olympic Games, and which wildlife park is opening its doors for free? Those details tonight, 5:30.

0: on the Jimmy. Won't let you down. Before that, Lisa Stansfield. This is The Right Time and the Eagles. Hotel California. It's 14 to 4. Congratulations to Tarson McGilligan from Southport. Tarson on the weekend won the trial introductory flight down at Mooloolambar Flight Training at Mooloolambar Aero Club. Good on you, Tarson. Hope you enjoyed. As I've mentioned many times, there's a stack of us pilots around here. We just all absolutely adore it. We hope you do too. And thank you to Mooloolambar Flight Training for giving us that to give away. If you want to go for a flight, go down and see them. Tell them we send you. Not that that's going to do you any good. Tell them we sent you and go for a fly.
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2: The classic album and movie soundtrack shows from 7 Wednesday night. This week, Adele and her 2015 third album, 25, recorded across 16 studios in 4 countries and following on from her previous releases titled after her age at the time of recording. If you're not
3: the one for me. I decided to call this one 25 and do my age again because a lot happened between my last record and this one. I crammed a lot in, so I thought, yeah, one more time.
2: Adele and 25. Then from 8, Oh Brother, Where Art Thou? The 2000 satirical comedy drama musical written, produced, co-edited and directed by Joel and Ethan Coen, starring George Clooney, John Turturro and Tim Blake Nelson, along with an amazing soundtrack. In constant sorrow.
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2: 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Damn, it's belly
5: down. Thanks, Mark. Good afternoon. The M1 struggling southbound from Upper Coomera to Narang and northbound through Highland Park. Bermuda Street also busy northbound through Varsity Lakes, Robina Parkway with a few delays there through Robina. Ruddy Creek Road busy both ways through Burleigh Heads. Nilsons Road also looking that way too through Carrara. Southport Narang Road with congestion through Mullandina. Brisbane Road busy both ways through Arundel. Heavy outbound on the Smith Street motorway at the moment through Parkwood and the Gold Coast Highway with the usual delays through Surfers Paradise, Broadbeach and Miami. This week at IGA, Smith's Crinkle Cut 150 to 170 grams or double Crunch Chips, 150 grams, half price, just 250. Stock up for game day and September 29 at participating stores. That's our sponsor. It's Nathaniel Singleton, and that's traffic on 94.1 Goldie FM.

0: Gold Coast Zone, 94.1 FM, Lobo. I'd love you to want me before that Things of Stone and Wood, which reminds me, I was, I don't know, late 80s, working in Melbourne, and every Saturday afternoon, I'd go to the flying school out at Essendon Airport and, you know, taking flying lessons, learning how to fly. And one day the receptionist at the flying school came up to me and said, look, my son's in a band. You know, what advice would you give him? And, you know, I sort of turned around semi-sarcastically and sort of said, I'll tell him to get a job in a bank. Well, the band happened to be Things of Stone and Wood, and they actually did okay. There was their big hit, Happy Birthday, Helen. I think it just shows how much I didn't know what I was talking about. And John Lennon, Stand By Me, in there as well at 16 past four. Gold Coast Zone, 94.1 FM.
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0: 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Damn, this valley,
1: damn. Thanks, Mark. Good afternoon. The Gold Coast Highway is still busy through Surfers Paradise, Broad Beach and Miami. Smith Street Motorway pretty heavy too, outbound through Parkwood. Brisbane Road remaining busy both ways through Arundel. Reedy Creek Road slow in both directions through Burleigh Heads. Nielsen's Road with congestion too through Carrara. Southport Rang Road with delays through Mullandina. Olsen Avenue with the usual congestion there through Southport. Robina Parkway with delays through Robina. And Bermuda Street slowing northbound through Varsity Lakes. 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That's our sponsor. It's Nathaniel Singleton, and that's traffic on 94.1 Goldie FM.

0: Herman's Hermits, Can't You Hear My Heart Beat. Before that, Michael Jackson and Paul McCartney, The Man, and Sweet Child O' Mine from Guns N' Roses at 28-5. Back in a moment, we'll check in with Channel 9 News in Surfers Paradise. We'll find out what local news is going on around the Gold Coast.
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5: G'day Mark, Paul Taylor here again. Coming up on Nine's Gold Coast News at 5:30 tonight, a security guard in his 60s bashed by a group of teens at a Coomera shopping centre. We go behind the scenes with the ordinary Gold Coasters training for extraordinary events. Why has a high-profile restaurant suddenly shut its doors in Surfers Paradise? Where does the Gold Coast sit when it comes to Australia's nighttime economy? The Gold Coast event outnumbering the Olympic Games in sheer numbers, and which wildlife park is opening its doors for absolutely free? Details at 5:30.
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0: by stuff from Jasmine Ray, Fly Away, with Tom Petty and the Heartbreakers, Don't Come Round Here No More, and Farnham with John Stevens and Kate Sobrano, and Everything's Okie Dokie. Next hour, we'll take a track from our wonderful album of the week this week, John Williams, Mally Boy, something about a budgie. Next hour.
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3: damn. Thanks, Mark. Good afternoon. Got a fresh northbound breakdown on the M1 through Pimpama. Two lanes have been affected there with delays on the approach. The Gold Coast Highway, sticky through Surfers Paradise, Broad Beach and Miami. Smith Street Motorway, busy outbound through Parkwood. Brisbane Road, busy both ways through Arundel. In Merrimack, Gooding Drive with a slow patch or two still. Southport Rang Road with delays through Mullandana. Nielsen's Road with congestion in both directions through Carrara. And Reedy Creek Road, busy both ways through Burley Heads. 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That's our sponsor. 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
1: I've heard people say that too much of anything is not good for you, baby. But I don't know about that. 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

0: I love songwriters. From the same guy who gave us, "Oh Lord, it's hard to be humble when you're perfect in every way," is that one, "In the Ghetto." Mac Davis wrote it. Elvis sang it, with Madonna before that, "Used to Be My Playground," and "Cold as Ice" from Foreigner. At 18 past five, this hour we'll take a track from our album of the week, John Williamson's "Mally Boy." What happens when you've got a pet, the family adores it, but you're the boss, you're in charge? Go on, write a song about that, John. And, well, he did. It's a pretty funny one. Coming up this hour, Gold Coast Zone, 94.1 FM.
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4: Damn, this belly down.
5: Thanks, Mark. The M1 continues to struggle southbound from Upper Coomera to Narang, and northbound from Highland Park to Pimpama. Bermuda Street slowing northbound through Varsity Lakes. Robina Parkway with the usual delays there through Robina. Reedy Creek Road sticky both ways through Burley Heads. The Gold Coast Highway with delays through Surfers Paradise, Broadbeach and Miami. Smith Street Motorway heavy outbound through Parkwood. Brisbane Road busy both ways through Rundle. Underspeed conditions along Gooding Drive in Merrimack, and Southport Narang Road with delays through Mullandina at the moment. It's spring season at Freedom. 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That's traffic on 94.1 Goldie FM.

0: Animals, got to get out of this place. Tina Arena before that, God Only Knows. And Keith Urban, But for the Grace of God at 29 to 6. Back in a moment, a track from our album of the week, the wonderful Mally Boy from John Williamson. It's about a budgie.
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0: 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And now, it's time for another track from our 94.1 FM Album of the Week. 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And our album of the week this week, chosen by the local team at Mounties Care, the 1986 huge album, Mally Boy, by John Williamson. Love John Williamson. And, you know, write a song about a pet, will you, John? And, well, he did. Here's the Budgie song, 94.1 FM.
4: Well, it cost me $30 to fix my budgie, when the little blighter only cost me $5. The veterinary surgeon saw me coming, but I had to keep my feathered friend alive. He was shaking on his perch, the kids were crying, the family gathered round his little cage. I said, I think it's time we got a new one. 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Oh, the waiting room ponged like a rat house, with heartworms and lungworms and lice. 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Oh, I suppose you thought our budgie might be nice. Well, the bird shit on the veterinary surgeon. I heard him say, the dirty little chick. Guess he wondered why I didn't use my brains.

Well, it cost me $30 to fix my budgie, when the little blighter only cost me $5. And the bludger wakes me early in the morning, it's got me puzzled how he survives. One night I'll feed him to the tomcat, instead of worrying about him when we go away. No one wants to feed a shitty budgie.

Yeah, that's worth a bit of a giggle. John Williamson from the Mally Boy album, The Budgie Song. 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

0: Kenny Rogers, Daytime Friends with Miley Cyrus. Before that, End of the World, Would I Lie to You from Eurythmics, and John Williamson from our wonderful album of the week, his Mally Boy album, played the great The Budgie Song. I love that one. John's having a go at retirement at the moment, like only a couple of months ago, and he sort of said, you know, it's hard for a lot of performers to go into retirement, to actually retire. He's certainly taking a break from heavy-duty touring, but I dare say, you know, up at his farm at Springbrook and Tambourine Way, I'm sure we'll probably see him pop up, you know, maybe in Canungra or Tambourine somewhere, just a little place, doing a couple of shows every now and then. Who knows? We'll find out. John Williamson on the Gold Coast Zone, 94.1 FM, 13 to 6.
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3: down. Thanks, Mark. Good afternoon. The Wednesday run home continues. Got a fresh westbound smash on Bermuda Street at Markerry Street in Clear Island Waters. Expect delays on the approach there. The Gold Coast Highway, chock-a-block through Surfers Paradise, Broad Beach, and Miami. Smith Street Motorway, pretty heavy too, outbound through Parkwood. Brisbane Road, busy both ways through Arundel. Under speed conditions along Gooding Drive in Merrimack, Southport Rang Road with congestion through Mullandana. Rudy Creek Road, sticky both ways through Burley Heads, as is Robina Parkway through Robina. 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

0: It's a little town in Northern California in the valleys of the mountains, Lodi, with Creedence, Angus and Julia Stone before that, Heart Beats Slow, and Grace and Hugh, Talk It Over at 18 past 6. This hour, we'll talk to Gary Bowden. It's Wednesday night. That means the classic album show's coming up tonight from 7. He's got a gem coming up, followed by the 94.1 FM movie soundtrack show. It's a great movie with an even better soundtrack. We'll find out from Gary what he's up to tonight, a little bit later on this hour.
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4: damn. Thanks, Mark. Good evening. The M1 still struggling northbound from Pacific Pines to Pimpama and southbound through Upper Coomera. The Gold Coast Highway sticky through Surfers Paradise, Broadbeach and Miami. Brisbane Road busy both ways through Arundel, Southport Rang Road with a little congestion through Mullandina. Nielsen's Road with delays in both directions through Carrara, Robina Parkway with a few slow patches through Robina. Smith Street Motorway now moving well in both directions, as is Gooding Drive through Merrimack. 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

0: Four Seasons, Big Girls Don't Cry. Before that, couple of great mates for decades, Glenn Shorrock and Brian Cadd, Hate and Love. And Shania Twain, I'm Gonna Get You Good, at 29 past 6 with Gary Bowden here. Hey, Gary.
1: Greetings, Irvy. Coming up from 7 tonight on the Classic Album Show, we're sampling Adele's third album, 25. Released in 2015 and recorded in 16 studios in 5 cities across 4 countries, this is the album of the year from 2015, and it set sales records and brought back the fans to new music everywhere. 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So stay with us from 7. 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

0: And good old Sporty Spice. She was always my favourite on the Spice Girls. She's doing a great job on The Voice, isn't she? There they are with Say You'll Be There. Before that, Crowded House, To the Island, Donna Summer. She works hard for the money. And the wonderful Stares and Whispers from Renee Geyer. And Mark Irvine this evening, 14 to 7. Gary Bowden's coming in tonight from 7, Wednesday night, the classic album show. He's got a gem tonight. He's got Adele's 25 album, which, of course, was the album she did when she was, well, 25. Coming up tonight from 7 on the Gold Coast Zone, 94.1 FM.
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4: Thanks, Mark. Good evening. The M1's still struggling northbound through Helensvale. The Gold Coast Highway still a little sticky this evening through Surfers Paradise, Broad Beach and Miami. Brisbane Road with some lingering delays too through Arundel in both directions. Southport Rang Road fine through Mullandun. Nilsons Road with a little congestion through Carrara. Bermuda Street slowing northbound in a few patches through Varsity Lakes. Robina Parkway moving to speed in both directions through Robina. Smith Street Motorway moving well in both directions, as is Gooding Drive. It's delay free through Merrimack. Police are making Queensland safe. They have an important job to do, so there's no excuse for abuse authorised by the Queensland Government Brisbane. That's our sponsor. It's Nathaniel Singleton. That's traffic on 94.1 Goldie FM.

0: Hello and welcome to the Classic Album Show. I'm Gary Bowden. This week, 25, the third studio album from English singer-songwriter Adele, released November 20, 2015 by XL Recordings and Columbia Records. The album is titled as a reflection of her life and frame of mind at 25 years old and is termed a makeup record. Its lyrical content features themes of Adele yearning for her old self, her nostalgia, and melancholia about the passage of time, according to an interview with Rolling Stone, as well as themes of motherhood, new love, and regret. In contrast to Adele's previous works, the production incorporated the use of electronic elements and creative rhythmic patterns with elements of 1980s R&B and organs. It was recorded in 16 studios across 4 countries in cities including London, LA, New York, Stockholm, and Prague. With co-producers alongside Adele, including Brian Burton, a.k.a. Danger Mouse, Samuel Dixon, Paul Epworth, Greg Kirsten, Max Martin, Linda Perry, Ariel Reichstead, Mark Ronson, Shellback, The Smeezingtons, and Ryan Turner. 4 singles were released to promote the album, with Hello becoming an international number one song and the fastest-selling digital single in the US, with over 1 million copies sold within a week of its release. 25 debuted at number one in 32 countries, including the UK and the US, and broke first-week sales records throughout. It was the world's best-selling album of the year for 2015, with 17.4 million copies sold within the year, and has gone on to sell over 23.3 million copies worldwide, making it the 4th best-selling album of the 21st century. The 2nd best-selling album of the 2010s, behind her own 21, and one of the best-selling albums of all time. Following on from 21, it was certified Diamond by the RIAA, making Adele the only artist of the 2010s to achieve this certification with 2 albums. Speaking with online channel Q host Shad, Adele describes her approach and the delays in the album's release and explains why the first single was chosen.
1: In terms of people waiting, it's like I didn't share anything in order for people to not be guessing what I was doing. So I was making a record about people knowing. They were just, everyone was just assuming, which is more fun to watch from my angle, being like, you lot ain't got a fucking clue what I'm doing, so keep writing everything you want to write. You know, and then it's that big reveal, and I do believe that music is an event. And I wanted this to be an event. Like, every album that I look to buy on a Friday, it's an event for me. I plan my day around, right, I'm gonna download it or buy it in the morning, and then I'm gonna put this like hour here free so I can listen to the record, and that's my event. And I have an event every Friday, and it's one of the highlights of my week, you know. So by not sharing all the information and people just assuming I was making a record, I felt like it was easier. But well, this is what I've been doing, you know, which I thought was better. I think having been out of the game for so long, I felt like Hello was the perfect word to come back with, you know, in conversation, let alone in a song, and because of how conversational the song is. And I feel like it represents my album much better than Send My Love to Your New Lover. I love Send My Love to Your New Lover, and it's one of my favourites, but the rest of the album is more along the lines of Hello than Send My Love. So I didn't want to mislead people, you know, thinking I was cutting back with this, like, hey record, because it's not a hey record at all.

The album's third single, Send My Love to Your New Lover, reached the top 10 in the UK, US and Canada and peaked at number 13 in Australia. Before that, Hello, co-written with Grammy winner Greg Kurstin, released 23rd of October 2015 as the album's lead single, was made available for purchase and streaming, with its music video released on the same day. It compiled over 100 million views on YouTube within 5 days, becoming the second fastest video to hit 100 million YouTube views ever. And then, 87 days after its release, Hello had accumulated 1 billion YouTube views, beating Psy's Gangnam Style, which had accumulated that same number in 158 days. Maybe the song's success had something to do with Adele being credited as the drummer. After the break, there's a lot more of the story and music to come from Adele's 25 on the Classic Album Show.

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1: Adele was born Adele Laurie Blue Adkins in the Tottenham district of London to an English mother, Penny Adkins, and Welsh father, Mark Evans. Then, after Evans left when Adele was two, she was brought up by her mother. She began singing at age four and asserts that she became obsessed with voices. Adele spent much of her youth in Brockwell Park, south of Brixton in South London, where she would play the guitar and sing to friends, which she recalled in the song Million Years Ago on this album. She stated, "It has quite monumental moments in my life that I've spent there, and I drove past it in 2015 and just literally burst into tears. I really missed it." Adele graduated from the Brit School for Performing

0: Arts and Technology in Croydon in May 2006, where she was a classmate of Leona Lewis and Jessie J. And she credits the school with nurturing her talent, even though at the time she was more interested in going into artists and repertoire, A&R, and hoped to launch other people's careers. Once again, Adele chats with Chad.
1: You worked with some big-name songwriters, the Ryan Tedders, the Bruno Marses on this record. You also worked with some rising talents like Tobias Jesse
2: yes.
1: Jr., who wrote glowingly about his experiences.
2: Oh, I know. I read that the day I was doing SNL and I was a mess. I was like, oh, God. I love Tobias.
1: Yeah.
2: I rate him so much. He will be writing songs with me for the rest of my career. Yeah. I absolutely love him.
1: That is amazing.
2: He's wonderful.
1: What does that collaboration spark for you when you're writing, moments like that with Tobias?
2: They're just moments. Like, Tobias' one was amazing because I'd done the whole record in England, pretty much. And I did Remedy in New York really early on, like I'd say before the record was at all taking shape. And we needed one more sort of last go at the album. And we couldn't really, like, by we, I mean like me and my management and stuff like that, I couldn't really pinpoint what it was I felt the album was lacking, but I knew it was lacking something. And so we were like, let's go to LA, let's just get like a new environment. And sometimes when I travel, I get a bit uncomfortable because I miss home, and sometimes that brings something out in me that I can't access at home. And Tobias was my first session when I got to LA, and I hadn't traveled for years. And I got there and it was the first session, we just chatted absolute rubbish for like 5 hours. And then we got into the room on the piano and stuff, and everything we spoke about ended up being in the song. And it was just a moment. And I remember like someone I was with was sitting in the lounge, and someone that works with him was sitting in the lounge. And every time we walked through to go to the garden, they were just like, yeah, feels good, feels great. Like, and I just knew straight away, I was like, I loved him and I love his voice and his piano and I liked him so much. When we got on, I was like, something's gonna happen here.

Adele did admit Remedy was the easiest song of the album for her to write, which she did in league with Ryan Tedder. Also, When We Were Young, the Tobias Jesso Jr. collab, and I Miss You, which she wrote with English record producer, songwriter and musician Paul Epworth. Stay with us as the playback of Adele's 25 continues on the Classic Album Show.

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2: Prior to the album's release, 25 was listed as one of the most anticipated albums of 2015. US Music Mag, Billboard, US cable channel Fuse, the Sydney Morning Herald and numerous others placed the album at number one on their most anticipated list, with the latter saying, if Adele releases her third album in 2015, she could dominate the year. In October 2015, numerous journalists speculated that other musicians had pushed back their album releases to avoid chart competition with Adele. Artists such as Justin Bieber, Rihanna, Sam Smith and Aussie band One Direction all did this so that their sales would not be affected. Following the album's release, it was reported that 25 was able to encourage the public to return to buying physical copies compared to streaming. In the US, the album was described as saving the music industry, which was seeing dwindling profits with downloading and streaming as the popular methods of music consumption. 25 received generally positive reviews from music critics, who commended its production and Adele's vocal performance. Bruce Handy, writing for Vanity Fair, regarded the music as traditional R&B and modern pop music with songs that are mostly ballads. The Daily Telegraph's Nick McCormack said the album covered the same musical and emotional terrain as 21 and called it an equal of its predecessor. Joe Dolan of Rolling Stone commented, "Its nostalgic mood is the perfect fit for an artist who reaches back decades for her influences, even as her all-or-nothing urgency feels utterly modern," and also praising her incredible phrasing, the way she can infuse any line with nuance and power, which he argued served as more proof that she's among the greatest interpreters of romantic lyrics. Adele's chat with Shad covered her concerns about 25 as a follow-up album to 21.
3: I'm less frightened this time, I think, because the success I experienced with 21, I was a bit unprepared for, so I felt like I wasn't quite, like, equipped at the time to handle it that well. But I feel like I am this time. I've never got carried away with myself, but, you know, being a mum, I have a very real life going on with my kid. Do you know what I mean? He's, like, in charge. So I feel really cool about it all, actually. I'm pretty overwhelmed. And it's weird being in America for the... Because last time when I released 21, it was a staggered release. So, like, my album came out in England first and stuff like that. So being here for it all is quite weird because I feel totally like in my own bubble here. Out of my own bubble, because at home I'm normally like just plodding along. So being here and it's just mad. Because I made a very conscious decision, I put my foot down, that I didn't want a very long lead up. It's only been like a 6-7 week lead up from when I did my advert for Hello to like now, right now sitting here. So it's actually, I haven't actually had time to think about it that much. Whereas I think if I'd had one of those long 6 month build ups, I'd be bored. I'd be bored already and everyone else would be bored. I find it really difficult to engage with an artist for that long when, like, I've heard the whole record before it's out. It's like, I love you, but I'm over it. Like, next one. Like, do you know what I mean? Like, and it fascinates me because I'm quite, like, Jurassic in terms of, like, I'm not that up to speed on social media, and it's been a complete revelation with, like, this campaign, with how social media is now. It's, like, mind-boggling, and I think it's truly phenomenal. But I just find it fascinating that everyone wants everything now, and yet they're doing, like, a 6 month campaign.

That was Love in the Dark, written with London record producer, songwriter and musician Samuel Dixon, whose credits include Sia, Kylie Minogue, Christina Aguilera and Paloma Faith. Before that, Rivoli, co-written by American Brian Burton, known professionally as Danger Mouse, and Water Under the Bridge, which charted within the top 20 across Europe and North America, another Greg Kirsten collab. After the break, the final tracks from Adele's 25 on the Classic Album Show.

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2: The initial recording sessions for 25 were unsuccessful, as Adele suffered from writer's block, so she rescheduled the album's recording, stating she did not feel ready. But she returned to the studio when her son was 18 months old, which inspired her to write an album about motherhood. Then, in an interview on BBC One, it was revealed that a whole album about being a mother was scrapped because she thought the material too boring. Adele stated that 25 took a long time to write and said she did not think the album was ever going to be finished. A few months passed and she travelled to New York to begin working with longtime collaborator Ryan Tedder, but the sessions with Tedder were also unfruitful. However, Adele did use one of the songs entitled Remedy, which was written about her best friend, her grandparents, her boyfriend and her son, and was the easiest song on the album for her to write. 25 won Grammys for Album of the Year and Best Pop Vocal Album, along with the Canadian Juno and Brit Awards for Best Album. The entire process resulted in an outstanding success. But as you can see, writing and recording wasn't straightforward for Adele.
3: I did work really hard on it. It kept getting interrupted with my vocal issues, and I had to have a lot of rest for my voice to recover, and then I would just get better and then I'd have to go back and do something else. And I was never ever forced to do it. I just, because you felt better, you felt like you could do it, but really you should get better and rest some more rather than getting better and then being thrown straight back into anything. But I didn't want to let anyone down, so I did. And then it just escalated. But it was quite astonishing. And I've said it already before, but like, I was a bit frightened by it all. It felt like I was very much watching it from the outside. And that's not because I had to do so much rest, but just, you know, I'm not hugely comfortable being famous and being as successful as I have been and stuff like that. Now I love it, but it was like there was this moment where I had to hand the album over and almost disown it and be like, this is everyone else's album now. And, you know, it was my child. It was like, oh, and then I let it go and then it felt fine and that was cool.
4: You became a star, you became a parent, you worked
3: for good measure to see if I would crack under the pressure.
4: And then on top of that, you planned and you made a record with the whole world waiting for it. That's a lot of life. It strikes me as a lot of life in a short span of time. What was that like for you?
3: It was overwhelming, but I feel like I managed to get my balance with it all.

Paul Epworth, who's worked with Rihanna and Florence and the Machine, of which Adele is a big fan, and co-wrote Sweetest Devotion with her. Before that, All I Ask, which features an interesting writing team, the Smezzingtons, which included Bruno Mars, and first up, Million Years Ago, which Adele also wrote with Greg Kurstin. One final and most respectful comment. For a woman with such a broad Cockney accent, she sure sings like an angel. And we hope you've enjoyed Adele's 25 with us on the Classic Album Show. Thanks for listening. And if you have an album to suggest, please email me, Gary B at 941fm.com.au, with your suggestion.

0: Hello and welcome to Movie Soundtracks. I'm Gary Bougen. This week, Oh Brother, Where Art Thou? The 2000 satirical comedy drama musical written, produced, co-edited and directed by Joel and Ethan Coen. It stars George Clooney, John Turturro and Tim Blake with Chris Thomas King, John Goodman, Holly Hunter and Charles Durning in supporting roles. Oh Brother, Where Art Thou? Is set in rural Mississippi in 1937 and follows three escaped convicts searching for hidden treasure while a sheriff relentlessly pursues them. It was produced by five companies, including Touchstone Pictures, Universal Pictures, Studio Canal, Working Title Films, and Blind Bard, and was released by Buena Vista Pictures in North America, while Universal Pictures, through United International Pictures, released it in other countries. The movie grossed $72 million at the box office on a budget of $26 million. Much of the music used in the film is period folk music. The music was originally conceived as a major component of the movie, not merely as a background or a support. Producer-musician T-Bone Burnett collaborated with the Coens while the script was still in its working phases, and the soundtrack was recorded before filming commenced. Joel Coen, with a few words from brother Ethan, outlines the concept and early development to US interviewer Charlie Rose. Also at the table were George Clooney, John Turturro, and Tim Blake Nelson.
1: I think we just sort of like the idea of the credit at the beginning based upon the Odyssey by Homer. It didn't actually start out with the Odyssey. It started out with these three guys escaping from a chain gang, and as we sort of got further and further into the script, we realized that it was essentially sort of an episodic story about the main character trying to get home. So that sort of suggested the Odyssey to us. And we then went out and got the classic comics version of the Odyssey because we neither of us had read it and still haven't.
2: I don't believe you guys haven't read it.
3: Nah, true. Yeah. Said but true.
1: The title came from Sullivan's Travels.
4: Yeah.
1: And in Sullivan's Travels, it's the movie that Joel McRae wants to make. So we went ahead and made it for him.
5: Now, what's the music here?
1: Well, the song that George sings is an old traditional American song called I'm a Man of Constant Sorrow. But all the music in the movie is traditional American music from the 20s and 30s and some of it from the 40s. It's really American roots music. It's the music that sort of is the foundation of what's now country music, rock and roll, pop music, and blues.

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1: One evening as the sun went down and the jungle fire was burning, down the track came a hobo hiking, and he said, boys, I'm not turning. I'm headed for a land that's far away, beside the crystal fountains. So come with me, we'll go and see the Big Rock Candy Mountains. In the Big Rock Candy Mountains, there's a land that's fair and bright, where the handouts grow on bushes, and you sleep out every night.

in the big rock candy mountains. You never change your socks, and the little streams of alcohol come a-trickling down the rocks.

US country singer and multi-instrumentalist Alison Krauss and the traditional Down to the River to Pray. Also Norman Blake with another traditional song, You Are My Sunshine. Harry McClintock with Big Rock Candy Mountain, which he recorded in 1928. And first up, an American singer, James Carter, who was born a Mississippi sharecropper and as a young man was several times an inmate of the Mississippi prison system, singing from the heart on a 1959 recording of him leading a group of prisoners singing Po' Lazarus, an African-American bad man ballad. Coming up after the break, there's a lot more of the music from Oh Brother, Where Art Thou on Movie Soundtracks.

0: He's at my wounded side. Lord, Lord, my wounded side.
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5: The Oh Brother, Where Art Thou story is a modern satire which, while incorporating social features of the American South, is loosely based on Homer's epic Greek poem, The Odyssey. Some examples include sirens, a cyclops, and the main character's name, Ulysses, the Roman name for Odysseus. Interestingly, neither Cohen had read the epic and were only familiar with its content through adaptations and numerous references to The Odyssey in popular culture. The title of the film is a reference to the 1941 Preston Sturges film Sullivan's Travels, in which the protagonist is a director who wants to film O Brother, Where Art Thou?, a fictitious book about the Great Depression that will be a commentary on modern conditions, stark realism, and the problems that confront the average man. Joel Cohen revealed in a 2000 interview that he travelled to Phoenix to offer the lead role to George Clooney, who agreed to do the role immediately without reading the script, saying he liked even the Coens' least successful films. George Clooney did not immediately understand his character and sent the script on to his uncle Jack, who lived in Kentucky, asking him to read the entire script into a tape recorder. Unknown to Clooney, in his recording, Jack, a devout Baptist, omitted all instances of the words damn and hell from the Coens' script, which only became known to Clooney after the directors pointed this out to him during shooting. But did George score any singing parts in the movie?
6: So I did try to sing in Oh Brother. Here's the thing. There's a wonderful music producer named T-Bone Burnett, and T-Bone assumed, because my last name was Clooney, that I could sing. The Coen brothers assumed that I could sing. And quite honestly, I assumed that I could sing. And so they sent me the tape for Man of Constant Sorrow, which is, in fairness, a very difficult song. And we went down to the recording studio in Memphis, and we all sat in the recording studio, and everybody's there, and I went into the glass booth, and I wailed away and thought I was great. And I finished, and I looked up through the glass, and no one would look me in the eyes. They're all like that. And I walked down, I was like, how'd it go? And they're like, oh, yeah. And they don't want to tell me it sucks because I'm the lead in their movie, you know? And they're like, no, it's good, it's good, it's good. And they go, let's play it back. And they were hoping if I hear it, you know, I would know it's terrible. And they start playing, and it just sounds like a cat being run over by a semi. And I'm like, oh, my God. But I wanted them to suffer a little more. So then I was like, I think it's great. And he was like, oh, no. And eventually I told him to... Eventually I told him that, okay, bring in your singer. And they brought in a guy named Dan Tominski, who did a wonderful job. And I got to lip sync to him. Yes, I had high hopes of singing in that one.

Alison Krauss and Gillian Welsh, and I'll Fly Away, a 1929 hymn written by Southern gospel composer Albert E. Brumley. Before that, from Fort Worth, Texas, the Whites, sisters Sharon, Cheryl, and their dad Buck White, and Keep on the Sunny Side, a popular US song dating back to 1899. Also, one of a few versions of I Am a Man of Constant Sorrow on the soundtrack, this time an instrumental from Norman Blake. Before that, New Orleans-based US R&B and blues singer Chris Thomas King and Hard Time Killing Floor Blues. And the hit version of I Am a Man of Constant Sorrow, first away from Dan Tomesky, Pat Enright and Harley Allen as the Soggy Bottom Boys. More from them later. Next, the story and music from Oh Brother, Where Art Thou continues on Movie Soundtracks. Main.

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3: On review aggregation website Rotten Tomatoes, Oh Brother, Where Art Thou? Gathered 78% of reviews critics as positive based on 158 reviews with an average rating of 7.3 out of 10. The site's critics' consensus reads, though not as good as Coen Brothers' classics such as Blood Simple, the delightfully loopy Oh Brother, Where Art Thou? Is still a lot of fun. Metacritic, which assigns a weighted average, gave it a score of 69 out of 100 based on 30 critics, indicating generally favourable reviews. Oh Brother, Where Art Thou? Was nominated for numerous awards and won Grammys for Album of the Year and Best Compilation Soundtrack Album for Visual Media for T-Bone Burnett, Mike Piersanti and Peter F. Kurland. The Golden Globe for Best Actor in a Motion Picture, Comedy or Musical for George Clooney. Best Cinematography for Roger Deakins from the British Society of Cinematographers, and a special citation for T-Bone Burnett at the BMI Film and TV Awards. Here's more from Joel Coen on the movie's inspirational development.
4: Well, in Sullivan's Travels, he wants to make, it's sort of a big, important movie about man's lot, you know, man's fate, and sort of a socially conscious movie, which is why he goes on the road in the movie, in Sullivan's Travels. That's kind of his, you know, it's kind of a gag, the title of the movie, and it's pretty much the extent of the reference back to, yeah, as Ethan said at one point, it's sort of a cheap gag, but an obscure one, which makes no sense at all. If you're going to do a cheap gag, why make it obscure? But that, yeah, that's where the title is from.
5: Now, have you guys changed your ideas about making movies since Fargo at all?
6: No, not particularly. I mean,
5: it didn't change anything, did it?
6: No. You know, they're all different, but in just because of specifically what they are, they're different sorts of stories. No, yeah. Fargo didn't change much. Go.

0: Won't you spare me over till another year? Won't you spare me over till another year?
1: Late U.S. bluegrass musician Ralph Stanley and Odeth, which is generally attributed to musician and Baptist preacher Lloyd Chandler, who performed it in the 1920s. Before that, another instrumental version of I Am a Man of Constant Sorrow. This time it was U.S. folk, country and bluegrass composer John Hartford. The Cox Family from northwest Louisiana before that, and I Am Weary, Let Me Rest. In the Highways, from the Pearsall sisters, Sarah, Hannah and Leah. They were 5, 7 and 11 years old at the time. And first up, Emmy Lou Harris, Alison Krauss and Gillian Welsh with Didn't Leave Nobody But the Baby. Stay with us after the break as we wrap the music from Oh Brother, Where Art Thou on Movie Soundtracks.

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2: The Cullen brothers used digital colour to give Oh Brother, Where Art Thou a sepia-tinted look. Joel stated this was because the actual set was greener than Ireland. Cinematographer, Englishman Roger Deakin said Ethan and Joel favoured a dry, dusty delta look with golden sunsets. They wanted it to look like an old hand-tinted picture, with the intensity of colours dictated by the scene and natural skin tones that were all shades of the rainbow. The country and folk musicians who were dubbed into the movie include John Hartford, Alison Krauss, Dan Tominski, Emmylou Harris, Gillian Welch, Ralph Stanley, Chris Sharp and Patti Loveless. They joined to perform the music from the film on the Dawn from the Mountain concert tour, with one of the performances filmed and later released as a documentary. The Soggy Bottom Boys are the fictional musical group that the main characters form as part of the plot. Their songs also serve as accompaniment for the film. It has been suggested the name is homage to the Foggy Mountain Boys, a bluegrass band led by legends Lester Flatt and Earl Scruggs. In the movie, the actors lip-synced the songs credited to the band, except for Tim Blake Nelson's own voice on In the Jailhouse Now, which is along soon, after George Clooney and John Turturro sing the praises of the Coen brothers.
3: These are guys you want to work with, you know. I think if you're... I don't care sort of where you are in your career, if you get a chance to work with these guys once, not twice, but once.
4: So what is it about these two guys? I'm asking you to say that in their presence, that make you want to work with them.
5: I mean, I don't think you'll get to read, say, a script like this in particular, which is sort of a hillbilly musical comedy adventure very often.
4: Hillbilly musical comedy adventure.
5: It sort of reinvents a new genre. And though I know them well, when I read it, I was like, wow, here's another one.
4: So count me in.
5: I think it's there's always a new kind of world that they create, and it's fun to fill that imaginary world out. It's never the same. I mean, all their films are different, though maybe there are some things people can associate with them, but they're very different. And each world is very specific in its own way.

American gospel standard Angel Band and the 1955 recording from the Stanley Brothers. Also the traditional Lonesome Valley from US gospel group the Fairfield Four, which has existed for over 100 years. Before that, more fiddlework from John Hartford and Indian War Whoop. The full band version of I Am a Man of Constant Sorrow from the Soggy Bottom Boys, comprising Dan Tominski, Pat Enright and Harley Allen. And first up, In the Jailhouse Now from actor Tim Blake Nelson and Pat Enright, also credited as the Soggy Bottom Boys. Wow, what a production. And that's a wrap. We hope you've enjoyed Oh Brother, Where Art Thou? With us on Movie Soundtracks. Thanks for listening. And if you have a soundtrack to suggest, please email me, Gary B at 941fm.com.au, with your suggestion.

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0: It's the 94.1 Late Show. A very good evening to you. Our weather forecast for tomorrow, a partly cloudy day for the Gold Coast on Thursday, with a high of 24 degrees and a low of 18. Partly cloudy with a medium 60% chance of a shower or two, most likely during the morning.
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0: Wednesday evening at 14 minutes after 10 o'clock with Carly Simon and How, Knickerbockers, Lies, Mondo Rock Chemistry, and one of the biggest songs around the world this week, Ella Langley with Choosing Texas.
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0: Randy Travers, Forever and Ever, Amen, and Cat Stevens with The Peace Train, and Dire Straits out there on the balcony at the Horizon Pool for the Mermaids, twisting by the pool, having a great time on a Wednesday night. It's September the 23rd, and on this day in Australian history in 1846, explorer John Ainsworth Horrocks died in Penwortham in South Australia after being accidentally shot by his own camel, bang bang, during an expedition. 1856, the town of Perth, Western Australia, was officially proclaimed as a city by letters from Queen Victoria. In 1965, Roma Mitchell became Australia's first female judge, appointed to the Supreme Court of South Australia. And in 1993, we all went nuts. The International Olympic Committee selected Sydney to host the 2000 Summer Olympics, sparking nationwide celebrations. We remember them well.
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0: John, Paul, George and Ringo with one of their classics, Lucy in the Sky with Diamonds, Paramore the Only Exception, Falco Rock Me Amadeus and Alex Warren with his very popular current song, Ordinary.
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0: 94.1 here on Wednesday evening on the Gold Coast. And from Tamworth, Jeannie and Elise Simmons there with This Cannot Be Love.
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0: 5 to 11 on Wednesday night here at 94.1, and it's that time again, yes, the Maritime Concoctions request line. Here from the Music Boudoir studio, we have ex-pickleball player, ex-line dancer, ex-naval explorer, Barry Bronx Cheer from Burley. He wants Lee Michaels with Do You Know What I Mean? No, Barry, we don't.

0: Before we get to moving with the music again this hour, just after 11 o'clock, here's the weather forecast for tomorrow, Thursday. A partly cloudy day with a high of 24 degrees and a low of 18 overnight. Partly cloudy with a medium 60% chance of a shower or two, most likely during the morning.
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0: Wednesday evening and get a little dirt on your hands with Love Machine. Not too much, though. Passenger with Let Her Go. Don't grab her like that. Greta Van Fleet, My Way Soon, and soon this week, some fabulous entertainment on the Gold Coast on Friday night, 8:30 at Southport Sharks. 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Finn McCool's are at 39 Cavill Avenue in Surfers Paradise. And a big night with AFW Gold Coast Suns versus St Kilda at the People First Stadium at Carrara Oval Sunday afternoon at 4:15.
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1: 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The Origins of the Species. It's about to tear apart what you thought about those oldies you know and love. 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Well, I'm here to bust the myth. 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

0: Dirk Bentley with Somewhere on a Beach, just like us here at Mermaid Beach. And Maxine Nightingale, Gotta Be the One, plus Hall & Oates, fantastic when they get together. And a classic hit, Private Eyes. 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

0: I'll be a roving roustabout. 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
1: Elvis, the pelvis there with that famous song, Roustabout. Also, KC and the Sunshine Band, That's the Way I Like It. And Fergal Sharkey, A Good Heart, plus Julish with our Spanish Ladies Shanty for this evening. Here's a reminder about the Toowoomba Carnival of Flowers. It continues until October the 5th, and this weekend on Sunday, the Paw Parade, when the pooches come out and do their thing. Also the Ferris wheel at Queen's Park. And this week is Feastival for the food fans and Twilight Tours plus the Bloom Tours. 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They're fantastic.
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Forget about the others. 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Well,

0: 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Also Charles Aznavour, The Old Fashioned Way, and John Cougar Mellencamp, Paper in Fire.
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3: 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Some great songs for you this hour. Fleetwood Mac, not too far away. A bit of John English as well, Lady Marmalade and Madonna Like a Virgin. And we might even be able to squeeze in a bit of Daddy Cool. Right now, let's have a look at the forecast at 94.1 FM. Pretty much the same as yesterday, 24 degrees. Good chance, though, high chance of getting some showers, 1 to 3 millimetres. And we're expecting the winds to be east-south-easterly. For tomorrow, Friday, partly cloudy, just a millimetre of shower activity. And look, this pretty much continues across the weekend. Partly cloudy days, possibility of the odd shower. We'll be a little bit sunnier on Sunday and 25 degrees, and then back into it, just a shower or two for Monday, Tuesday and Wednesday, with the south-easterlies coming back, wouldn't you know it, in tops of 23 or 24 degrees. Here's Chisel, standing on the outside at 94.1 FM. I'm standing.

Fleetwood Mac and Sarah. We also heard from Daft Punk and Pharrell Williams and Nile Rodgers and Get Lucky and Chisel and Standing on the Outside. And it reminded me, hearing the Chisel song, about the sad news that came through late yesterday afternoon. Aussie rock legend Angry Anderson passing away at 79 years of age, several weeks after suffering a heart attack on tour in Europe. It was his Rose Tattoo farewell tour. He was brought home for treatment, but could not recover from the devastating cardiac arrest. It's terribly sad news, isn't it? He's had a great career. He certainly has. I better dig up some of his songs and give them a bit of a whirl later on. The family and band members are asking for privacy at this rather difficult time, obviously, and they thank everybody for their prayers and messages. And they've announced the cancellation of their final European tour, which was going to take place August 10, and it's just not going to be happening, unfortunately. 94.1 FM is Steve Perry.

0: Christine Aguilera with a bit of help from Pink and a few others, Lady Marmalade, John English and Camilla, and Steve Perry and O'Sherry at 94.1 FM. Bit of a teaser for you, some of the events that took place on this day or have taken place on this day. Thursday, 24th of September, which Japanese motor company was formed in Japan in 1948, beg your pardon. It was also on this day that Elvis recorded a song in 1957 called Treat Me Nice. This particular airline formed on this day in 1946, and they have just finished third overall in the 2026 Skytrax World Airline Awards. Any ideas which airline it was that was formed on this day? And it was also on this day that it ended up back in the charts again. It climbed, a very famous band, it climbed to the number one spot, this particular song, and spent 2 weeks at number one in the singles charts in 1988, surpassing its original peak of number three in 1969. And it's a really good song, and I'll play it for you. Just before 7 at 94.1 FM.
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0: 19-6 with Belinda Carlisle in Too Deep. The Go-Go's were in there. We got the beat. And Daddy Cool Come Back Again and Madonna. Madonna Like a Virgin at 94.1 FM. Road's travelling all right, as far as I know. The only trouble spots will be north through to Brisbane, with the Queensland school holidays on at the moment. Local roads seem to be fairly good. Well, they have been the last couple of days, anyway. 0480 373 055 is the text line number here at 94.1 FM, or you can give me a call if there's any dramas, 55 383 941.
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1: No, a bit warm for that this morning. I've just been having a look at the temperatures here at 94.1 FM. Ocean Shores at the moment sitting on 13 degrees. Tumbalgum, you're on 14. 14 at Mudrabar, Paradise Point, 12 at Bow Desert. Kalangri, you're sitting on 14 degrees as well. And 14 degrees at the Gold Coast Seaway. Not a bad looking morning, a little bit of cloud around. I think we're in for a pretty nice day. There might be the odd shower or two kicking around the bureau, saying the slight chance of getting a shower. At the moment, the winds are southerly around about 4 kilometres an hour. That's not much, is it? Shower activity, only a couple of millimetres, and becoming less likely this afternoon. But those southeasterly winds will pick up 15 to 25 k's an hour. Any dramas on the roads, let me know, please. 55 383 941. 94.1 FM. It's Keith Urban, Parallel Line. News is next. It's 4 to 6.

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2: Good morning, I'm Lee Harrison. Federal police are investigating further suspects after arresting an Australian citizen they allege is a member of ISIS. The 65-year-old man is accused of distributing propaganda for the terror group, including information on how to carry out mass casualty attacks. Acting Assistant Commissioner Paula Hudson says investigators are looking at other suspects in Australia and overseas.
3: The group was as a large online group with other associates. Obviously, we're working with our international partners in relation to other members in that group. We certainly won't be ruling out further arrests in relation to that.
2: The opposition says it's prepared to lead the fight for nuclear energy despite voters rejecting the policy at last year's election. Shadow Energy Minister Dan Tehan argues nuclear is better for the environment and cheaper for households and business. The Albanese government is accusing the Coalition of economic lunacy, claiming nuclear energy would be more expensive to produce. Days out from the anniversary of Gus Lamont's disappearance, his parents have issued an emotional appeal for answers. The South Australian government has announced a $1 million reward for information which leads to a conviction or the recovery of the four-year-old's remains. In a pre-recorded video shared by police, Joshua Lamont and Jessica Murphy publicly addressed the case for the first time. Mr. Lamont says it's the most devastating event they've experienced.
4: We miss Gus more than we can describe. We are desperate to have him returned home to us, and we are desperate for answers. We believe that someone knows something. Someone knows what happened to Gus and may even know where he is.
2: US President Donald Trump has rejected calls for a global body to regulate artificial intelligence. The Prime Minister is among many world leaders pushing for tighter AI guardrails as the tech rapidly evolves. Anthony Albanese says it's critical human beings remain in control of the technology. But President Trump argues regulations would stifle AI investment.
5: These are the same people that are now saying that AI is going to kill us all, that robots are going to attack us, and that everything is going to be a total disaster. Same group of people. This is the group that came up with the Russia, Russia, Russia hoax, climate change, open borders.
2: And Rose Tattoo frontman Gary Angry Anderson has died at the age of 79. The rocker was also a staunch youth advocate and charity ambassador, which saw him appointed a member of the Order of Australia in 1993. Entertainment reporter Peter Ford says Angry had a natural, easygoing style about him.
6: I mean, in many ways, it's one of those things where, you know, looks can be deceptive, because you take one look and think, oh, hang on, I'm going to hang on to my wallet. But, you know, he was a big softie, and his charity work is well regarded, part of the reason why he got the Order of Australia.
2: This is Air National News. The five suspended Sydney Swans players have addressed their teammates for the first time since they were stood down. Isaac Heaney hasn't elaborated on what was said.
7: Oh, it was really nice to to address the whole club, and to be thankful that give us their time and understanding. So it's really good.
2: Panthers fullback Dylan Edwards is down playing Nathan Cleary's foot injury, declaring everyone's playing bastard at this time of the year. The champion number 7 is carrying a stress injury into Sunday's preliminary final against the Knights. The Cairns Taipans started on fire but then had to overcome a determined Tasmania Jack Jumpers performance for the 6-point home victory in the NBL last night. Leonie Kay reports.
8: It was a game of wild momentum swings, but Kieran Galloway started the fourth quarter on fire, and that was enough for the Cairns Taipans to overcome a spirited Tasmania Jack Jumpers 93-87. It was the Snakes' first home game at Cairns Convention Centre as they tried to bounce back from Sunday's 21-point road loss to the Sydney Kings. The Taipans will now back up again in round 2 to take on the Adelaide 36ers on the road on Sunday, while the Jack Jumpers have until next Thursday before hosting Melbourne United. Leonie Kay, Air Sport.
2: And Australian cricket stars Pat Cummins and Mitchell Starc have arrived in South Africa for the upcoming one-day and test series. Australian Independent Radio News.
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11: 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Hey, Joe, thanks for the heads up. I didn't realise it's raining on the tweet. I hadn't looked at the radar this morning. The Bureau saying the chance of getting some showers here at 94.1 FM. At Mermaid, oh yes, just a little bit dark out to the west, but patches of blue to the north. Yeah, we might get some shower activity up here on the coast as well as the lower end of the Gold Coast of northern New South Wales. Yeah, you've definitely had some showers come through. Moranbah down to Wooyoung, pretty much almost stretching down past ocean shores and into Byron Bay, and it's come through the Tweed, but it is disappearing. To drizzle patches as it heads inland. We're expecting maybe up to 2 millimetres, but less likely this afternoon, those showers. 24 degrees today. East-south-easterlies 15 to 25 kilometres an hour. And then for the rest of the week, well, let's have a look at the weekend first. Partly cloudy tomorrow and Saturday, tops of 24 degrees both days. Maybe a morning shower tomorrow as well. And north-easterly winds on Saturday. Sunday, mostly sunny and 26 degrees. Make the most of it, because back into the partly cloudy conditions and the southeasterly winds for Monday, Tuesday, Wednesday. Monday will be the day that we get the most shower activity. High chance of getting 2 to 8 millimetres with south-southeasterly winds up to around about 30 kilometres an hour. And they start backing off for Tuesday and Wednesday with this the odd millimetre of shower activity around the place. At the moment, temperature's pretty mild this morning. In actual fact, for the whole week, the weekend and next week, temperature's about 13, 15 degrees in the morning. At the moment, 14 at Tumbulgum. 14 at Kanunga as well, and Mudrabar, Paradise Point. 12 at Boat Desert, 13 at Ocean Shores, and 14 degrees at the Gold Coast Seaway with no wind at all. It is in excess. 94.1 FM, 7 past 6. Morning.

Linda Ronstadt, poor, pitiful me. 94.1 FM. It's a 6:15. It's gone a little bit dark here at Mermaid Beach. Yes, we've got some dark clouds coming in from the south. A little bit of shower activity coming through. But it seems to be dissipating and disappearing into drizzle patches, basically. More of it on the Tweed than there is on the southern end of the Gold Coast. So just look out if you're on the roads. Roads are doing all right, actually, but just the usual trouble spots northbound on the M1, of course. On and off the brakes, you know how it goes. We'll check on all of that shortly. 94.1 FM. Here's Gallery.

0: Gallery, it's so nice to be with you. 94.1 FM, 18 past 6. Good news. I mentioned this yesterday morning and they've arrested a second teenager, which is fantastic. Very quick work by the police. Remember yesterday morning, you might not have heard it, I mentioned that a security guard, 66 years old, had been assaulted, I've got to say allegedly assaulted at the Westfield Shopping Centre, Foxwell Road, Coomera, around about 6.40 on Tuesday. That's 6.40pm. All he did was go up to them and ask them to move on, obviously because he had a funny feeling they're up to no good. So what did they do? They turned around and assaulted them, allegedly. Two males have been arrested now, and they'll be due to face court probably later on today, I think, one of them. He's in hospital. He's okay, but he is seriously injured, but I believe he is making a recovery, which is good news. Fantastic. Throw the book at them. 19 past 6, we'll check on those roads next.
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2: 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Toyota. Damn, this
0: belly down. Now, Mark, how's the M1 travelling?
3: Thanks, Richard. The M1 is slowing up northbound Oxenford through to Upper Coomera, then very slow into Ormo, and once again on the brakes into Slacks Creek if you're headed to Brisbane. On the Gold Coast Highway, 29 minutes from surface south to Palm Beach in the current traffic conditions. It is picking up a little bit southbound Narang Road around Ashmore Road, Molondina, also Reedy Creek Road through Bermuda Street, but moving okay. And Hooker Boulevard is adding some traffic at the western end as well. It's a clear run on Currumbin Creek Road at Currumbin Waters. 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That's our sponsor. It's Mark Transfield, and that's traffic on 94.1 Goldie FM.

0: 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I'm having a few dramas trying to get hold of Point Danger VMR, but I think I've finally done it and found out what the problem is. They're not there this morning. But we are getting hold of the Seaway, and we'll have a chat with them in just a moment or two and find out what conditions are like. 94.1 FM at 6:30.
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0: And at Marine Rescue in Southport, I don't know who I've got. Is that you, Bob?
2: No, you got John today.
0: Hello, John. How are you? I was trying to get hold of Point Danger VMR, and they weren't answering the phone. And then when they did, they were down in Port Macquarie.
2: They've got goodness me. Well, you've got the Gold Coast Seaway at the moment.
0: I've got no staff this morning. So, look, what's going on? How's the Seaway looking?
2: We've got good conditions here in the Seaway. We've got slight in the Seaway, and we've got slight crossing the bar. Uh-huh. Got a bit of cloud around this morning, though. But not a bad day overall.
0: Okay. Tide times, how many boats, trawlers? Oh, no trawlers, because that's right, they're on their break at the moment, aren't they?
2: Yes, they're on their break. They're not allowed to go trawling until, I think, the 1st of November.
0: Yes.
2: They are permitted, though, to cross the border into New South Wales, if they wish.
0: Okay.
2: Pick a few up and bring them back to Queensland.
0: Fair enough. But you haven't seen
2: definitely
0: any.
2: No trawlers out today, none out today.
0: Righto.
2: We've had one boat go out, he didn't bother logging on. And we've currently got the next tide's going to be a high tide of 1.22 metres at 6:33 this morning.
0: Yeah.
2: And that'll be followed by a low of 0.28 metres at 12:18 today. We've... current wind speed here at the Gold Coast, we've got 13 knots. That's gusting to 16.
0: Yeah.
2: And our temperature, we've got a nice comfortable 20.3 with feels like 17.6. It's lovely.
0: Wow, because it was only about an hour ago, it was 14. So, boy.
2: Yes, it's come up pretty quick. Yeah. Sun's coming up. It's going to be a pretty good day, I think.
0: Yeah. Okay, you have a good day, John. Thanks for the update. Speak soon.
2: Thanks, Richard. Thanks, listeners. Bye.
0: Okay, cheers. Yeah, a little bit of shower activity down on the southern end of the Gold Coast and on the Tweed as well. We are expecting a partly cloudy day. A medium chance of getting 2 millimetres of showers, but less likely this afternoon. 24 degrees we're heading for, and those winds, as you heard, they're picking up already. East-southeasterly onshore, 15 to 25 kilometres an hour, and pretty much partly cloudy with the odd shower kicking around for the rest of the week, the weekend, and also next week, although Sunday will be mostly sunny and 26 degrees, and then the showers ramp up a little bit on Monday. As you heard Bob say, John, currently sitting on 20 degrees.
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Queen and Bowie and Under Pressure at the Gold Coast Zone, 94.1 FM. Look, road's not doing too badly this morning, just the usual trouble spots around the place, so just take it easy. And a few showers hanging around the southern end of the Gold Coast and on the Tweed as well. Here's Taylor Swift and Brendan Urie and me. I promise that

0: Taylor Swift and Me. She's got a new single coming out, being released Friday American time, called Patient Zero. First song she's released since she's got married. No word on when it's going to be released here, if it's going to be released in the States on Friday, their time. No doubt we'll have it by Saturday. 94.1 FM, 14 to 7. Let's have a little bit of a sneak peek at some of the events that have taken place on this day. A bit of a teaser for you. Which airline was formed on this day in 1946 and they've just finished third overall in the 2026 Skytrax World Airline Awards? Think about it. A motor company was formed on this day in Japan in 1948. Have a guess which one. I'll let you know very shortly. And which band was it that on this day in 1988 had a single get to number one, and it was there for 2 weeks? And you're thinking, oh yeah, so what? It was number one for 2 weeks in the UK, and it's a British band. Well, the odd thing is that it actually got to a higher spot on the UK charts than it did when it was originally released in 1969, only getting to number three. Which band, what song, and why? I'll let you know just before 7 and I'll play the song for you.
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0: 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Or give them a call after 9 this morning, 56 55 10 88. There is a bit of a wait, I think about 2 weeks. He's rather popular, as you can understand. Priority Centrelink Assist, they're in bundle, 56 55 10 88. Down, this valley down. How we doing, Mark?
2: Thanks, Richard. The M1 is slowing up northbound Oxenford into Pimpamar and Ormo. Then it's really on the brakes into Slacks Creek if you're headed to Brisbane. Southbound slowing up Coomera to Molladina with a crash reported around Helensvale southbound on the M1, not causing too many dramas at this stage. On the Gold Coast Highway, 33 minutes from surface south to Palm Beach in the current traffic. Hooker Boulevard's adding traffic at the western end and Reedy Creek Road building for the morning run through Bermuda Street, but moving okay. It has also been building Bermuda Street around Christine Avenue, Burley Waters. Wake up Gold Coast and taste KFC's new breakfast, Zinger Bacon and egg rolls and batch roasted coffee until 10:30 a.m. at select stores. That's our sponsor. It's Mark Jansfield, and that's traffic on 94.1 Goldie FM.

Aerosmith, Janie's Got a Gun, 6 to 7, 94.1 FM. Let's have a look at the events that have taken place on this day. The reason I'm smiling and laughing to myself is because on the text line this morning, 0480 373 055, Bruce the paper chucker, he goes out and throws newspapers into people's swimming pools in the morning and into hedges. He's trying to guess which airline it was that was formed on this day in 1946. I think he's just about named every airline on the text line this morning, including Air New Zealand, Qantas, and also, who else did he mention? Oh, Emirates. No, it's not them. It's Cathay Pacific, formed in Hong Kong on this day in 1946. And they've just finished third overall in the prestigious 2026 Skytrax World Airline Awards. They were third. Who was first? Singapore. And second was Qatar Airlines, or was the other way around? Singapore, consecutive, best airline for the second consecutive year is Singapore Airlines, and Qatar Airlines is second, and Cathay Pacific became third. Honda Motor Company was formed on this day in Japan in 1948. Elvis recorded Treat Me Nice in 1957. Tim Tam biscuits, trademarked, were registered on this day in 1958, and there's some sitting in the fridge here, and no, I haven't. I have been avoiding them. We lost Max Merritt, the New Zealand singer, 79 years of age when he passed away in LA. For 13 years, he'd been diagnosed and was dealing with good pasture syndrome. He passed away in 2020. His biggest hit was Slipping Away, which made number two here in Australia in 1975. Did I mention his age? I did, 79 years of age. And which band was it? Which band was it that got back into the charts on this day? And they got to number one in 1988 and stayed there for 2 weeks. And it's a British band with a song that they actually released in 1969, but it only got to number three on the charts. Why did it get to the top of the charts in 1988? With a very famous, then unknown piano player as a session musician playing on the track, for which he received £12, Elton John. It was the Hollies. The song, He Ain't Heavy, He's My Brother. Why did it become popular all over again? Well, it was used in a Miller Lite beer commercial, and it started charting. Get it? He ain't heavy, light beer. He's my brother. Yeah, okay. Here it is, 94.1 FM, 4 to 7.

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2: Good morning, I'm Lee Harrison. Australia's inked a historic defence and security pact with Ukraine. The deal stopped short of NATO-style guarantees to come to each other's defence. The Prime Minister signed the agreement on the sidelines of the UN General Assembly, pledging a further $60 million in support. Iran's president has declared the country will never bend the knee, a day after the US president threatened to annihilate the nation. Masoud Pezeshkian has told the UN General Assembly their resistance will only increase in the face of increased pressure and bullying. The US delegation left the chamber during the speech. The Albanese government has accused the opposition of economic lunacy by continuing to pursue a nuclear energy policy. The coalition says if it wins the next election, it would end the net zero emissions target and focus on nuclear as a cheaper form of energy. But lifting the current nuclear moratorium poses the biggest challenge. Labor Minister Pat Conroy argues voters already rejected the plan at last year's federal election.
3: To go again 100% into nuclear energy is an act of economic lunacy. If you're supporting nuclear power for civilian energy use in this country, you're advocating for higher power prices.
2: Qantas doesn't expect any disruption to customers as a result of planned strikes by ground services workers. QantasLink and Qantas Freight staff are walking off the job at Sydney, Brisbane, Adelaide and Perth airports this morning amid a pay dispute. Domestic and international flights aren't affected. Sydney Airport is advising travellers to allow extra time amid a separate strike by security staff. Mission Australia has urged the government to act on youth justice evidence rather than stalling with further inquiries. The charity says decades of research already shows how to support at-risk children and keep communities safe. Mission Australia's Marion Bennett says there's no reason to delay reform.
4: Spending more money and more time deferring the problem, kicking the can down the road by another inquiry is really not necessary. We know what works, we just need to get on and do it.
2: France, the UK and the European Union have thrown their support behind Australia's push to strengthen AI regulations. The federal government's working on a digital duty of care bill, which would allow people to opt out of algorithms which determine a social media feed. The US has criticised Australia's proposed tech laws, arguing they'll stifle investment. But new UK Prime Minister Andy Burnham has praised the move during his first meeting with Anthony Albanese.
5: We look to you and what you've done, the leadership that you've given on social media. We're completely aligned politically. We're aligned in what we're trying to do to reindustrialise, to tackle some of the big challenges that we face.
2: In other news, the number of Australians aged 18 to 29 still living with their parents has climbed to 50%, up from 39 25 years ago. And Singapore has introduced fines of $550 for playing loud music or other sounds on the bus. Passengers will face the same penalty for putting their feet on seats or eating and drinking while on board. This is Air National News. Knights players are praising coach Justin Holbrook for giving them belief as they embark on a fairy tale run through the NRL finals. In his first year at the club, he's taken the Knights from a wooden spoon to a prelim final against the Panthers on Sunday. Captain Kalen Ponga says Holbrook knows how to get the best out of his players.
6: I'm still learning a lot from him, even at 28, and he's helping me a lot as well, both in leadership and as a player. And I think he's just made every individual here have so much belief and confidence in who they are and the footy that they can play.
2: Lions star Lachie Neale has briefly fronted media for the first time since his one-match ban for striking. The Brisbane champions currently ruled out of Saturday's grand final but has one last chance to appeal. That appeal will be heard this afternoon. Neale confirming he'll stay in Melbourne with the club regardless.
7: The club and myself have decided to appeal the tribunal's decision. Obviously very hopeful that that's successful, but regardless of the result, I will be here to support the boys and the club this week. So it's a big week for the club.
2: And the Socceroos say they're treating their two friendlies against Brazil as a test for next year's Asian Cup. Australian independent Radio News.
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9: Had a few showers this morning. The Bureau saying the showers will kick around a little bit, but only 2 millimetres worth, and they'll be less likely this afternoon. What's the rest of the day have in store for us here at 94.1 FM? 24 degrees is what we're heading for today. We've already got 21. It's pretty warm. East-southeasterlies 15 to 25 kilometres an hour. Already they're gusting up to 31 kilometres an hour. Will be partly cloudy today and partly cloudy tomorrow and also Saturday. Tops of 24 degrees and just the odd shower kicking around a millimetre or so. Mostly sunny on Sunday, 26 degrees, but then the south-easterlies come back and fairly strong too on Monday, Tuesday and Wednesday with some shower activity. 8 millimetres expected on Monday, 4 on Tuesday and just a millimetre on Wednesday, and temperatures around 23 to 25 degrees. As I said at the moment, 21 degrees at the Gold Coast Seaway. 94.1 FM Sport Group members will get a shout out for their birthday. And on the list of famous celebrities born today is a record producer, songwriter, musician and keyboard player who is Australian but born elsewhere. I'm not going to say where because it'll give it away. He's been known within the industry for years as an absolute wallflower because he despises the spotlight. And in actual fact, in the 70s, he once joked that he is one of the few people who uniquely knows what it feels like to be at the bottom of a very heavy rugby scrum with 60 screaming girls on top of you. Who was it that said that? He co-wrote a very famous song, which I'm about to play for you shortly, after we hear from the man that celebrated his birthday yesterday, Bruce Springsteen. 77 years of age. He's still partying over there, of course. 94.1 FM, 8 past 7.

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1: 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Leonie, you have a great day today. You might be celebrating down the road on Tedder. Will you enjoy? Rodney Goulding from Mwillimbah. Rodney, you have a great day today. I think you got a shower of rain through there earlier this morning. Rodney, have a great day today. Happy birthday. And thank you both for being 94.1 FM Sport Group members. You're both into the draw now for the lunch or dinner for two to our sponsors, the House of Siam. On the list of famous people born on this day is Phyllis Allbutt, born in New Jersey. She's 86 years of age today, the American singer, and her sister Barbara, also born on this day, but she passed away age 80 in 2021. Plus their friend Peggy made up the 60s vocal duo The Angels, and they had the major hit My Boyfriend's Back. A lot of people used to think that Phyllis and her sister Barbara were twins because they were born on the same day, but no, they were a couple of years apart, but spookily enough, born on the same day. Isn't that amazing? They were the first white girl group to top the singles charts in America. Liam Finn is celebrating a birthday today, born in Melbourne, singer, songwriter, musician, son of Neil Finn. That's Liam, his son, father Neil. After the reunion of his father's band Crowded House early in 07, he became part of the touring band when they were doing that Time on Earth tour. Liam Finn from Melbourne, 43 years old today. This guy's celebrating a birthday today. He's the same age as Bruce Springsteen, 77 years of age. Record producer, songwriter, musician, keyboard player. He's a bit of a wallflower because he just doesn't like being in the spotlight whatsoever. And in actual fact, he hesitated to accept his induction into the Australian Songwriters Hall of Fame openly because he claimed others were more deserving. That's pretty nice, isn't it? And in the 70s, he once joked that he is one of the few people who uniquely know what it feels like to be at the very bottom of a rugby scrum with 60 screaming girls on top of you. Who is it? He was born in Hamilton in New Zealand, lives over here these days, and he co-wrote this fantastic song, Garth Porter from Sherbet, 77 years old today.

0: Lover. Keyboard player, record producer, born in Hamilton, New Zealand, and living in Australia these days, and with the band How's That, the song that he co-wrote, celebrating 77 years old today. And he doesn't like the limelight at all, but he's produced a lot of albums for several Australian musical performers, including Lee Kernaghan, James Blundell, Troy Cassidaly, Gina Jeffries. He's also won several Tamworth Country Music Awards, and he was inducted into the Australian Songwriters Hall of Fame. And at first he said, no, look, there's people more deserving than me that deserve this, but no, Garth Porter, I think you deserve it. 77 years old today, and happy birthday to our 94.1 FM Sport Group members. We've got Rodney Goulding at Mwillimbah. Happy birthday, Rodney. Have a great day today. And Leonie Kennedy at Main Beach. You have a good day as well, Leonie. Thank you, guys. You're into the draw now for lunch or dinner for two to our sponsors, the House of Siam. We'll check on the traffic in 1 minute, 19 past seven.
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0: Down, this down. Now, how are we doing, Mark?
3: Thanks, Richard. The M1 is slowing up northbound Oxenford into Pimpamara and Yatala, and then southbound on the brakes Coomera through to Mollandina. On the Gold Coast Highway, just over half an hour from Surfers Paradise south to Palm Beach in the current traffic. Reedy Creek Road is building through that Bermuda Street intersection, and then Bermuda Street's adding some traffic around Christine Avenue, Burley Waters, but it is moving okay. It's also building for the morning run on Currumbin Creek Road through Currumbin Waters. The Robina Parkway is flowing at speed. 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

0: Good morning, it's Andy von Zeppelin. 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
1: This is ANU's Queensland. I'm Lee Harrison. Two boys are now facing charges over the alleged assault of a Gold Coast security guard. Georgina Winter has more.
2: Police say the 66-year-old man was approached by a group of youths at Westfield Coomera at around 6:30 on Tuesday night. It's alleged two teenagers then assaulted him, causing him to fall and suffer a significant head injury. Paramedics rushed the victim to hospital in a serious condition. Following an investigation, a 15-year-old Eagleby boy was charged with one count of assault and appeared in court yesterday. Last night, officers also charged a 16-year-old boy from Coomera on the same offence. He is due to appear today. Georgina Winter reporting.
1: A cyclist died in hospital after he collided with a car in Brisbane's inner east. Emergency crews were called to a crash between a Suzuki and an e-bike on Chatsworth Road in Cooperoo around 6:30 last night. The 33-year-old male rider suffered critical injuries, while the 28-year-old driver wasn't injured. Investigations are ongoing. Qantas workers at Brisbane Airport will join colleagues in Sydney, Adelaide and Perth in taking part in a 24-hour strike over pay, job security and safety. The Transport Workers Union says they're calling on airlines and airports making huge profits to fund decent wages and reliable jobs to those who provide these crucial services. A man's been fined $6,000 after being busted with almost 10 times the legal quantity of prawns and squid. With more on that story, Peter Jones.
3: 65-year-old Grant Adrian Schirmer pleaded guilty to three charges in Rockhampton Magistrates Court. The court heard Schirmer was found with 96.5 litres of pulped prawns, along with cooked shelled prawns at his Park Avenue residence on March 21 last year. The maximum recreational possession limit for prawns is 10 litres per person in Queensland. He was also found possessing 485 squid when the recreational limit is 50. Schirmer was fined $6,000 plus $115 in costs, and convictions were not recorded so as to not impact his career as an advanced care paramedic. Peter Jones, Air News.
1: AFL fever set to take over Brisbane starting tomorrow as the city rallies behind the Lions ahead of Saturday's grand final. The Story Bridge and Kangaroo Point Bridge will light up in maroon, blue and gold on both Friday and Saturday night. There'll also be a free public viewing site at Verso Festival Village in South Bank, where the match will be broadcast live on Saturday afternoon. The Lions insist they won't let Lachie Neale's looming appeal derail their grand final preparations. Brisbane star midfielder was under an injury cloud last year before helping deliver back-to-back premierships. Veteran Dane Zorko says they'll be ready with or without him.
4: Yeah, so there's a lot of options there. We brought an extended squad down, so we'll obviously wait for the appeal and see how that all unfolds, and then we'll go from there.
1: The Knights say they're bracing for a referee crackdown on escort plays in Sunday's prelim final against Penrith. NRL ref Ashley Klein has been dropped after missing an off-the-ball obstruction by Newcastle forward Tyson Frizzell last week. And Wallabies coach Les Kiss is rolling the dice for Sunday's clash against South Africa, shifting star back Joseph Sualii to the wing. This is Air News Queensland.
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6: Marine forecast at 94.1 FM for coastal waters. No wind warnings or anything. Easterly winds today 10 to 15 knots, reaching up to 20 knots offshore during the day. Seas around about a metre, rising 1 to 1.5 metres. High tide just went through at 6:33 this morning. Low tide this afternoon at 18 past 12. Water temperature sitting around 21 degrees. The forecast, it's already 22 degrees at the Seaway. Wow. Forecast, partly cloudy. There's still some showers hanging around offshore, but I don't know if we're going to get them. We've had some come through this morning. Less likely this afternoon, the Bureau saying, those showers. 24 degrees, east-southeasterlies up to 25 kilometres an hour, actually gusting up to 30 at the moment. And then partly cloudy for tomorrow and Saturday, tops of 24 degrees, mostly sunny on Sunday and 26 degrees, and then partly cloudy Monday, Tuesday, Wednesday, with some showers kicking around and the southeasterlies coming back, maybe up to 8 millimetres on Monday, but it backs off for Tuesday and Wednesday. As I said, at the moment at the Seaway, sitting on 22 degrees, 69% humidity, 94.1 FM, here's John Farnham.

94.1 FM, 18 to 8. Donna Lewis, I love you always, forever. Talking of love, did you see it yesterday? I've just been reading about it online this morning. Prime Minister Anthony Albanese and US President Donald Trump had a brief, warm face-to-face conversation and shared a selfie on the sidelines of the United Nations General Assembly in New York yesterday. See, Tom, that's what you should have done. You should have got a selfie. Check on the road shortly. There's Ringo.

0: Ringo Starr and Selfie, 94.1 FM. 14 to 8, thanks for the text message after a tough tweet. You haven't mentioned Angry Anderson. Yes, I have actually, but I did it earlier this morning. You may not have heard me. You seem to get out of bed late, which is why you always miss out on winning tickets. I will dig up his song, actually, that great song, Suddenly. I'll play that. I might be able to fit it in before the news at 8 o'clock, actually. Sad news about the passing of Angry Anderson, and about to do a big farewell tour as well. Well, check on the traffic next. We've got a crash at Narang Price Street, I think it is. We'll get an update from Mark next. Kerr's
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2: 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Toyota. Damn,
0: this belly down. Now, Mark, where's this crash?
3: Thanks, Richard. A crash has been reported on Price Street, Narang, eastbound direction around Ferry Street. Just slight delays through there. The M1 is slowing up northbound Upper Coomera to Ormo and then into Yatala. Also southbound Coomera to Mollandina. On the Gold Coast Highway, 35 minutes from surface south to Palm Beach in the current traffic. A heavy run on Smith Street, Gavin, eastbound towards the start of the motorway. Gooding Drive, Carrara has been picking up both directions as well. And Hooker Boulevard adding traffic at the western end. 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Bob Jane Team Arts, they'll look after you. That's our sponsor. 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

Bellamy Brothers, Let Your Love Flow. And Berlin, Take My Breath Away, 94.1 FM, 5 to 8. I'm sure many of you, particularly those that grew up here or shifted here a long time ago, you would have seen them at the Jet Club Cool and Gatter, or maybe at the Playroom Rock Central. Rose Tattoo, the passing of Angry Anderson yesterday, 79 years of age. He was over in Europe when he had the heart attack. He'd only just done a show in Cologne, I think it was, around about the 8th of August. And they were doing a big farewell tour through Europe, and then he suffered a heart attack. They managed to get him back here to Australia. They obviously medevaced him. I'm not sure of the details. But unfortunately, they then realised that this was a little bit more serious, and they actually cancelled the rest of their tour on August 10th. He was unable to recover from that heart attack here in Australia, and he passed away yesterday, as I'm sure all of you have heard, because it was all over social media and all over the news websites. I've got to play this, don't I? Suddenly. Everybody remembers it. What a great song. I didn't realise this. I mean, I know it was used in Neighbours because Scott and Charlene got married, Jason and Kylie, but I didn't realise that this song was actually picked by Kylie Minogue to feature for the wedding song in the TV series Neighbours when they tied the knot, so to speak. She selected the track when asked by producers to select a romantic song to be played during the episode. There you go. Angry Anderson, 79 years of age, and Suddenly.

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2: Good morning, I'm Lee Harrison. An AI agent has been involved in a data breach of Australian Medicare information. The Prime Minister has revealed the Medicare Statistics Reporting Service portal, operated by Services Australia, was accessed by an OpenAI agent in June. Anthony Albanese says investigations into what other systems may have been affected is underway.
3: No personal information is believed to have been accessed at this stage, but investigations are ongoing. Evidence currently available is there is no broader compromise to the Services Australia network.
2: Hundreds of security staff are taking industrial action at airports across the country today. Ground staff, largely working in Qantas freight operations, will walk off the job as part of action from the Transport Workers Union. Union National Secretary Michael Caine says a number of airports will be affected.
4: Tomorrow in Sydney, Adelaide, Brisbane and Perth, workers in Qantas ground handling, that's Qantas Link services, but also the Qantas freight service that ensures that, you know, Australia Post articles, for example, get from one point in the country to the other, will come to a standstill.
2: New research shows the price of groceries has increased by 7% across the four major supermarkets since June. The data from Choice found Aldi remained the cheapest option across their control basket, but only narrowly ahead of Woolworths. Editorial Director Mark Sorrell says there were a number of items which contributed to the hike.
5: Interestingly, a couple of items actually made the basket potentially cheaper. Rice and apples were slightly cheaper year on year. But the thing that was really killing the price increase is strawberries. Strawberries accounted for almost 50% of the increases of the 7%.
2: Iran's president has declared the country will not bend the knee or cave to bullying after the US president threatened to annihilate the nation. A day after the address by Donald Trump, Masoud Pezeshkian has told the UN General Assembly their resistance will only increase in the face of increased pressure. He says it's inevitable the conflict will spiral when the Strait of Hormuz is disrupted.
6: The expansion of warfare will not result in security. One cannot create chaos for the coastal countries seeking naval security.
2: Meanwhile, US President Donald Trump will host Chinese leader Xi Jinping in Washington this week. The meeting will be the second time that the leaders of the world's two biggest economies have talked face-to-face this year. AI is expected to be a hot topic, but the countries remain at loggerheads over trade, export controls, and geopolitics. And the Federal Treasurer has warned Australia will be forced to pay billions of dollars extra to service our borrowing costs. Jim Chalmers will detail what's being described as the damaging impact of higher bond yields in the December budget update. This is AIR National News. Fremantle has been approved to use Wharfie time in Saturday's AFL Grand Final. The Dockers can only use it after one of their own goals. After-goal songs have also been approved. Veteran umpire Brett Rosebery, who's umpiring his 10th Grand Final on Saturday, says it adds to a great atmosphere.
7: Umpired early in the year in Perth when Wharfie time, Fremantle Hawthorn, and that was crazy atmosphere. And then I was in Brisbane 2 weeks ago and I think Charlie's kicked five and Country Road was never ending. So it really does add to the fans, the atmosphere. So who knows, maybe he will hear both this weekend.
2: A high-stakes shake-up's expected at the Wallabies, with Joseph Suaalii being shifted to the wing. It'll mark his first start in Australia's outside backs after spending his first 21 tests at centre. Outside back Harry Potter is backing the star ahead of Sunday's test against the Springboks.
8: He's incredibly athletic. And got loads of attributes that would be awesome on the wing, going really well at centre and loving playing with him there at the moment.
2: Roosters coach Trent Robinson maintains returning halfback Sam Walker has done more than enough to recover from syndesmosis surgery. The 24-year-old's been named in tomorrow's prelim final against the Dolphins. And Australia begins its one-day series against South Africa in Durban tonight. Mitch Marsh to captain the side, with Pat Cummins to miss the first match of the series. Australian Independent Radio News.
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13: 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Laurie says, thanks for playing Angry Anderson. And suddenly, I saw him way back in 1975 in a Brizzy beer garden, ... at night, ... He was really scary. He was very good at that, wasn't he? Yeah, Angry Anderson, what a legend. 94.1 FM forecast for the Gold Coast and Tweed today. There's still some showers around down in northern New South Wales. Basically, from Pottsville south, there's some drizzle patches stretching down through Mullumbimby and Byron Bay. So there are a few showers still kicking around. The Bureau saying they will be less likely this afternoon, but boy, they're not very heavy. 24 degrees is what we're expecting, those east-southeasterlies onshore. At the moment, 32 kilometres an hour, they're gusting to at the Seaway, partly cloudy. And then partly cloudy tomorrow and also Saturday, 24 degrees both days. Maybe a morning shower tomorrow, just a millimetre. Mostly sunny on Sunday and 26 degrees. And then the partly cloudy conditions and the southeasterlies come back Monday, Tuesday, Wednesday. Maybe up to 8 millimetres on Monday. And those southeasterlies fairly strong, 20 to 30 kilometres an hour. Temperatures of 25 on Monday and back to 22 and 23 for Tuesday and Wednesday. Look out for a crash, Price Street, Narang. That might have cleared by now, but there might be a few little delays there. 94.1 FM, we'll check on Beach and Surf after Duran Duran.

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1: Down at the Warren Young Lifeguard Centre at Burleigh Heads, Acting Chief Lifeguard Scott Fransman. Good morning, Scott. Warm already, 21 degrees at the Seaway.
2: Yeah, morning, Richard. It's a pretty good morning so far. We've had some good holiday weather generally this week. Monday was probably the pick, but today's looking pretty good. There's a little bit of cloud sort of coming over the hill here, but sun's been out for a while here, and it's quite nice. Only pretty light winds again, a bit like yesterday too, Richard. It's probably east-southeast and won't get too strong, but once again, probably I guess the preferable beaches will be, you know, the southern end of the coast. There's still just no swell around. It's only really small. It's probably only about a quarter to half a metre, and it's pretty lumpy. It's got that real easterly swell and an east-southeast swell, so it's a bit lumpy.
1: Yeah.
2: The tide's going out now. It's low at about 20 past 12 and high again tonight at about 6:50. But looking pretty good. The swimming conditions are good. The water's clear. The water's warmed up to about 21.5 degrees. So, you know, find those spots and hopefully the sun stays out and it's not too bad a day. It was nice yesterday. It just sort of, the afternoon later on, it just got a bit, the cloud sort of came over most of the coast. But yeah, if you're looking to be doing something, the beach is looking pretty nice at the moment.
1: Right, mate, you have a good day and we'll have a chat tomorrow.
2: Thanks, Richard. See you then.
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Thanks for the text message, Elizabeth at Coolangatta, who says, I can't believe you haven't mentioned that news story. It was in the news at 7 o'clock. I'm assuming you're talking about the story about Singapore. I don't know if it was in the 8 o'clock news. I didn't hear it. Well, I was making a cup of tea. Yeah, Singapore's introduced $550 fines if you play loud music on a bus or any type of loud noise. And they've also introduced $550 fines for putting your feet on the seats of the bus. Hello, testing 1, 2. Why don't we do this here? And also for eating or drinking on the bus. And I think the same applies for their light rail system as well. Yes, it would be nice to have those rules and regulations here, wouldn't it? But the trouble was, even if we did have those fines here, $550, A, nobody would get sentenced or charged $550. B, we just don't have enough staff to enforce those rules. There's the Partridge Family and I Woke Up in Love this morning, 21 past 8, 94.1 FM.

0: Partridge Family. Woke up in love this morning, 23 past 8. Another text message, this one from Les Noon, 0480 373 055. And Les has written, in 1979, Victoria Park, 2SM had a music event. Show opened with this weird band called Split Ends. Finished with the Angels. Great day. Also appearing, Dragon, The Sports, and Kevin Borich. Yes, I remember it well, Les, because I was there. Yeah, Victoria Park in Broadway, just next to the University of Sydney at Camperdown, and opposite, well, sort of opposite, the old Grace Brothers, which, of course, these days is referred to as Maya. And it was a great afternoon. It really was. I'm surprised I didn't bump into you. Traffic next.
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2: 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What's the latest, Mark?
3: Thanks, Richard. The M1 is slowing up northbound through Ulmer and Yatala and then southbound Coomera through to Molondina. About 35 minutes on the Gold Coast Highway from Surfers Paradise south to Palm Beach in the current traffic. Gooding Drive, Carrara, still a busy run both directions. And then Bermuda Street adding a lot of traffic around Christine Avenue, Burley Waters, and also at the Markiri Street, Mermaid Waters intersection. And Currumbin Creek Road, a busy run both directions through Currumbin Waters as well. This week at IGA, Smith's Crinkle Cut 150 to 170 grams or Double Crunch Chips 150. 50 grams, half price, just 250. Stock up for game day, end September 29 at participating stores. That's our sponsor, it's Mark Dransfield, and that's traffic on 94.1 Goldie FM.

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1: This is AN News Queensland. I'm Lee Harrison. Two boys are now facing charges over the alleged assault of a Gold Coast security guard. Georgina Winter has more.
2: Police say the 66-year-old man was approached by a group of youths at Westfield Coomera at around 6:30 on Tuesday night. It's alleged two teenagers then assaulted him, causing him to fall and suffer a significant head injury. Paramedics rushed the victim to hospital in a serious condition. Following an investigation, a 15-year-old Eagleby boy was charged with one count of assault and appeared in court yesterday. Last night, officers also charged a 16-year-old boy from Coomera on the same offence. He is due to appear today. Georgina Winter reporting.
1: A cyclist died in hospital after he collided with a car in Brisbane's inner east. Emergency crews were called to a crash between a Suzuki and an e-bike on Chatsworth Road in Cooperoo around 6:30 last night. The 33-year-old male rider suffered critical injuries, while the 28-year-old driver wasn't injured. Investigations are ongoing. Qantas workers at Brisbane Airport will join colleagues in Sydney, Adelaide and Perth in taking part in a 24-hour strike over pay, job security and safety. The Transport Workers Union says they're calling on airlines and airports making huge profits to fund decent wages and reliable jobs to those who provide these crucial services. A man's been fined $6,000 after being busted with almost 10 times the legal quantity of prawns and squid. With more on that story, Peter Jones.
3: 65-year-old Grant Adrian Shermer pleaded guilty to three charges in Rockhampton Magistrates Court. The court heard Shermer was found with 96.5 litres of pulped prawns, along with cooked shelled prawns at his Park Avenue residence on March 21 last year. The maximum recreational possession limit for prawns is 10 litres per person in Queensland. He was also found possessing 485 squid when the recreational limit is 50. Shermer was fined $6,000 plus $115 in costs, and convictions were not recorded so as to not impact his career as an advanced care paramedic. Peter Jones, AIR News.
1: AFL fever set to take over Brisbane starting tomorrow as the city rallies behind the Lions ahead of Saturday's grand final. The Story Bridge and Kangaroo Point Bridge will light up in maroon, blue and gold on both Friday and Saturday night. There'll also be a free public viewing site at Verso Festival Village in South Bank, where the match will be broadcast live on Saturday afternoon. The Lions insist they won't let Lachie Neale's looming appeal derail their grand final preparations. Brisbane star midfielder was under an injury cloud last year before helping deliver back-to-back premierships. Veteran Dane Zorko says they'll be ready with or without him.
4: Yeah, so there's other options there. We brought an extended squad down, so we'll obviously wait for the appeal and see how that all unfolds, and then we'll go from there.
1: The Knights say they're bracing for a referee crackdown on escort plays in Sunday's prelim final against Penrith. NRL ref Ashley Klein has been dropped after missing an off-the-ball obstruction by Newcastle forward Tyson Frizzell last week. And Wallabies coach Les Kiss is rolling the dice for Sunday's clash against South Africa, shifting star back Joseph Sualii to the wing. This is AIR News Queensland.
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6: A little overcast here at Mermaid at 94.1 FM. A few little showers kicking around down south. Yes, we are expecting a partly cloudy day today. And a top of around about 24 degrees. The marine forecast, not that many boats have headed out this morning. It's reads as follows. Easterly 10 to 15 knots, reaching up to 20 knots offshore. During the day, seas around about a metre, increasing 1 to 1.5 metres. Not an awful lot of swell around for the board rider. Scott Fransman was telling us early this morning. The low tide came through at 6:30 this morning.
7: Beg your pardon, I'll try that again. High tide came through at 6:30 this morning. Low tide this afternoon around about 20 past 12. Water temperature still hovering around 21 degrees. And as I said, we're expecting the odd shower or two kicking around, just 2 millimetres though, but less likely later on this afternoon. Winds will be a bit strong, not quite as bad as they have been, but east-southeasterly 15 to 25 kilometres an hour. At the moment, they're gusting up to about 28. Partly cloudy tomorrow and Saturday, tops of 24 degrees. Mostly sunny on Sunday and 26 degrees, and then partly cloudy Monday, Tuesday, Wednesday. Southeasterlies come back and showers every day. But the most we'll get will be on Monday, somewhere between 2 and 8 millimetres, and then 4 on Tuesday, and maybe just a millimetre or 2 on Wednesday. At the moment at the Gold Coast Seaway, sitting on 22 degrees, is Kelly Clarkson, 94.1 FM.

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Tambourine, Oxenford Road, around Regatta Road, I think it is. In Oxenford, there's been a multi-vehicle crash there. Crews are there cleaning up, so that's going to cause a few little problems around the place. 94.1 FM, here's Missy Higgins. I was sitting

0: Great talent, Missy Higgins, 94.1 FM. She featured on Australian Story back in September 2024. Really good show, but we ended up watching it a couple of months ago because I think you can just stream it on ABC iView. It's really interesting, actually, and how she all started and how she used to play the piano at home, and they're quite a musical family. It's a very, very good interview. Missy Higgins and Futon Couch at 94.1 FM. 14 to 9, we'll check on this accident, Tambourine Oxenford Road. We'll do that in just a moment at 94.1 FM. Kerr's
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0: 94.1. 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They've got tyres, they've got batteries, they've got everything. Doesn't matter what you drive. Graham Motors Toyota can look after you. 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Are you a business on the coast? Are you looking for some vehicles? Well, at the moment, they've got Hilux and also Hi-Ace vans in stock right now. If you're running a business on the Gold Coast, doesn't matter whether your fleet's 1 or 100, Dan and the team in Fleet Sales can look after you and do some great deals for you as well. And if you're looking to save fuel, you know what to do. 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Well, the BZ4X, you won't be paying at all. And of course, the Camrys come in hybrid as well as the Kluger, as well as the Corolla. 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Graham Motors Toyota, 265 Ferry Road, Southport. You're in safe hands. Damn, it's very damn. Now, this accident, what's going on, Mark?
2: Thanks, Richard. Crews are looking after a multi-vehicle crash on Tambourine Oxenford Road, eastbound direction around Regatta Avenue through Oxenford, causing some local disruption. There's a breakdown to watch for on the M1 northbound through Tanimera. It is flowing at speed, though. Southbound, it's slowing up Pimpamar to Mollandina on the Gold Coast Highway, 39 minutes from surface south to Palm Beach in the current traffic, and still a busy run on Currumbin Creek Road through Currumbin Waters, Bermuda Street around Christine Avenue, Burley Waters, and Markeria Street, Mermaid Waters, also busy. 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That's our sponsor. 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
1: No, no, that wasn't a Richard personal choice. It was already in the system this morning. No, I do love the song, Zoot, and Eleanor Rigby at 94.1 FM. Now, dear listener, I just need you to turn your radio down just a fraction. Just a fraction. I know we're having trouble with our link to the transmitter, but it's coming and going. But you just need to turn your radio volume down just a little bit, because I've just got to say,
2: morning, Rhonda!
3: Well, folks, what he's alluding to is I have a very blocked ear.
1: What?
3: Yeah, I don't know. Tell me if I'm screaming or not. And I made it worse, I think. I put some Waxol into it.
1: Oh,
3: you know, that stuff. That stuff. Yeah, and now it's completely, it's just absolutely hopeless. I'm going to have to try and sort that out this afternoon.
1: Yeah, there is a business round here, actually, a
3: mermaid. Yeah, I've been there before.
1: I have too.
3: Nurse, yeah.
1: It's not exactly cheap. But it's,
3: no, it's not.
1: The suction system, which is so much better than getting the syringe at the doctor's with a big bowl of water.
3: And then you get all drenched.
1: Microsuction.
3: I'll have to work on that, so excuse me if I am yelling at times. I got an interesting chat this morning, if I can hear him. I'll have to have everything angled to my left ear. With Matt. Matt is chair of the Hockey Australia Men's Masters Championships.
1: Oh, okay.
3: That gets underway today. Well, it's a bit of a warm-up day to day, hardcore, starting tomorrow.
1: Yeah.
3: But did you know hockey, it's the gender equality leader. It has almost exactly the same amount of men as ladies
1: as women playing. Is that right?
3: Oh, and it's the leader of sport. Where those figures are pretty equal.
1: Pretty equal. That's amazing.
3: Yeah.
1: Okay. So, which reminds me, where are you, Nicky Hudson? Remember Nicky Hudson, the hockey player? Played for Australia, won Commonwealth and Olympic Games.
3: Oh, no.
1: Yeah, I haven't seen her around for ages. I just thought I'd mention it. Just reminded me.
3: Oh, right. Daphne Peary used to play
1: hockey. Oh, that's right. She did too. Yes, Daphne.
3: But I don't know a lot about hockey. Yeah. We'll find out more this morning.
1: Yes, we will. 94.1 FM, Rhonda in after 9, 4 minutes away. Here's Elton John.

0: Oh, John Paul Young, Standing in the Rain, 5 Seconds of Summer, we're in there too, with Killer Queen and Olivia Dean, So Easy to Fall in Love. 17 past nine, morning. Oh, I don't know what's going on with the weather. It's all right at the moment, though. What I do know, though, is I'm going to have a chat. This should be interesting. I don't know very much about hockey. I don't mind watching it. And today sees the start. Oh, it's more of a warm-up day today. Hardcore competition starts tomorrow. But it's the start of the Hockey Australia Men's Masters Championships. And it is all happening at the Gold Coast Hockey Centre at Labrador. And we'll find out all about this. But you might have heard me talking to Richard prior to nine. This hockey, the sport, is widely recognised as Australia's most gender equal sport, maintaining roughly a 48% male to 50% female player ratio or player split. So isn't that interesting? Yes, it's the most equal sport of both sexes in the country. So there you go. I've never played hockey. I had a go at most sports, but not hockey. So we'll have a chat to Matt, and it's free to go and watch it all happening. So there's something else you maybe could take the kids or grandkids to on the school holidays.
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0: It's the Beach Boys, Little Deuce Coop. Can't we be friends? Yeah, Linda Ronstadt. She does those jazzy things so well, doesn't she? And Texas was in there too. I'll see it through. 27 past nine. Thank you all for your texts. Quite a few texts coming about my block, dear, with all sorts of advice. In the meantime, I have just booked an appointment for this afternoon with somebody, I'm not sure, somewhere. Where is it? Ashmore Road. So I'll let you know. I just can't go. You know, much. It's most annoying, as I'm sure you all know. It's like being completely deaf in one ear. I have my headphones here turned up so loud. Probably go and blow the eardrum on the good ear. But I'll let you know tomorrow how I go.
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0: Bread and the guitar man, Lee Koenigert and the Wolf Brothers with Till It Ends, and I Want to Know What Love Is. That is Foreigner, 21 to 10. Hope you're having a nice morning, everybody. It's Thursday. I can't believe it's Thursday already. Friday again, seems like 2 seconds ago. We were saying it's Monday morning. Hope you had a nice weekend. What's happening? Is it just me?
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Mr. Bublé, Michael, yeah, crazy love. Donna Summer was in there. Too Love to Love You, Baby, 13 to 10. Let's have a listen now to a song Huey's played on the local gig program. Let's have a listen to Catanac.

0: Oh, there you go, another pearl from the local gig program. Brilliant, Catanac, and track's called Take Us Back, and it's one that Stewie's already played on the local gig, which is our Tuesday night program, where he features music by local musicians. 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

0: Billy Joel.
1: Yeah, leave me alone. It's my life. 5 to 10, we've got all the latest news and sport. I'll check the weather again, also see what's happening, although it's not much. And that's all happening after the Beatles.

still got delays for your run on the M1 southbound at the moment from Upper Coomera down through to Arundel and Mullandina, also through Narang as well. Tembreen Oxenford Road, not too bad through Wongawollen. Hope Island Road seeing a bit of a build towards the M1. Coomera Connector is slow southbound at Helensvale Road. Gold Coast Highway is busy in spots. Surfers Paradise, Mermaid Beach, Miami and Palm Beach. And Reedy Creek Road seeing a bit of a build through